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1: Z News, I'm Dave Packard. An air quality alert as dangerous Canadian wildfire smoke is blanketing the Midwest and Northeast. ABC News Chief Meteorologist Ginger Z.
2: The wildfire is burning in northern Minnesota and Canada, and that smoke billowing down to Chicago, to places like Detroit, where you can't see anything either. Their air quality at one point overnight was at 600 AQI. Just to give perspective, 300 is unhealthy. They more than doubled that at one point.
1: Catastrophic flash flood swamping Texas. Some areas recording a year's worth of rain in just a couple of days. The state's governor reporting two people have died. President Trump preparing to deliver a primetime address tonight. Sources say he'll speak about new information he received regarding the 2020 election. The man who's been running President Trump's teleprompter at speeches, settling with federal regulators after they say he made tens of thousands of dollars on placing bets on several of the president's speeches on the prediction market. This is ABC News.
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9: Here's your K-Country forecast. Slight chance of thunderstorms tonight. Otherwise, partly cloudy skies. Lows level off around 73. Northerly winds around 5 miles per hour. Chance of thunderstorms tomorrow. High temperatures reach up to 87. Sunshine mixed with clouds at times. That's your local forecast update. I'm meteorologist Jennifer Wojcicki from the K-Country Weather Center. Right now, 88.
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I think that's a perfect way to kick off Thirsty Throwback Thursday. The late, great Joe Diffie, who we lost all too soon 6 years ago. That is new way to light up an old flame out of his debut album, So Many Moons Ago. Hi there, Rich Cassidy. I hope you're having a wonderful, wonderful week. Look at here. If you want to call in tomorrow, you call in tomorrow. I could stay all night, hang out with you. You don't have to work tomorrow if you don't want to. Start the weekend early. Here's Luke Bryan and Most People Are Good.

0: Dan and Shay, that is Say So, here inside the saloon. The guys were going to go their separate ways a couple of years ago. They were thinking about separating and working on other projects. I imagine that Shay Mooney would go on to have his own solo career. He's just an amazing vocalist. And Dan Smyers is an amazing vocalist as well and a great writer. But I imagine he'd probably get into the production side of things because he's always the one kind of producing the albums for Dan and Shay. But so glad they stayed together. They really remind me of a young Rascal Flatts back from 30 years ago. Thomas Rhett on the way, Toby Keith, and Scotty McCreery with five more minutes. Hang on.
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2: 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Any winner under the age of 18 must be accompanied by a parent or legal guardian. No trade or cash equivalent will be awarded for any contest prize. 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

0: Thomas Rhett, after all the bars are closed here inside the saloon, took it all the way to number one. Congratulations to Thomas Rhett. He got his name there on the Nashville Walk of Fame. If you've ever been to Nashville, you've been to the Country Music Hall of Fame, right across the street, you have the world-famous Nashville Walk of Fame, the Country Music Walk of Fame, where many big names in country music, including Garth Brooks and Eric Church and so many others, have their name and stars right there on the walkway, kind of like a Hollywood Walk of Fame. You can have your picture taken with them. And Thomas Rhett recently got his own. Zach Tapa on the way, the Judds, and Kenny Chesney next.
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6: Here's your K-Country forecast. Slight chance of thunderstorms tonight. Otherwise, partly cloudy skies. Lows level off around 73. Northerly winds around 5 miles per hour. Chance of thunderstorms tomorrow. High temperatures reach up to 87. Sunshine mixed with clouds at times. That's your local forecast update. I'm meteorologist Jennifer Wojcicki from the K-Country Weather Center. Currently 86.
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0: Zach Topps latest and South of Sanity here inside the saloon. He laughs because he says he used to make fun of all the weight benches and all the workout equipment that people would bring out on tour with them. He said, this is country music. You're supposed to drink beer, a little bit of whiskey, and raise a bunch of heck. Get out there and sing country music. But now he finds himself bringing along workout equipment and working out prior to his show, saying, I'm not going to be in the best shape of my life if I don't start one day. He certainly does like to party a little bit. Stick around, music on the way from Ella Langley. We'll throw in Billy Currington, Susie Boggess, and how about Travis Tritt?
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1: ABC News, I'm Dave Packer. President Trump to deliver a primetime speech shortly. Sources telling ABC News the president's expected to discuss the 2020 presidential election. Taco Bell tonight saying out of an abundance of caution, it's removing potentially impacted lettuce from a supplier in certain states. This after sources say investigators identified that lettuce is a potential source of a parasitic illness that sickened thousands in the U.S. Canadian wildfire smoke darkening skies from the Midwest to the East Coast today. Barbara Glickstein, a public health nurse, braved the hazy air amid the warnings it could be dangerous.
2: I'm only out because I have to run a quick errand. Otherwise, I'd be inside. I'm 72. I'm healthy, but I know what air particles do to the body.
1: The smoke is coming from wildfires burning primarily in Canada, but also northern Minnesota. CENTCOM says U.S. forces hit Iran with another round of strikes today. Negotiations seem stalled. This is ABC News.
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8: Here's your K-Country forecast. Slight chance for storms tonight. Otherwise, partly cloudy skies. Lows level off around 73. Winds out of the north around 5 miles per hour. Sunshine mixed with clouds at times again. Tomorrow, chance of thunderstorms. High temperatures reach up to 87. That's your local forecast update. I'm meteorologist Jennifer Wojcicki from the K-Country Weather Center. Right now, it's 82 degrees.
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ain't covered yet. 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

0: Della Langley and Be Her here inside the saloon. Big old number one for her. Bailey Zimmerman on the way. We'll throw in Susie Boggess with Drive South. And Travis Tritt, it's a great day to be alive. Travis out on the road, touring all across the country, bringing back those legendary Travis Tritt 1990s, as the kids call, bangers. So many great 90s songs have Travis Tritt's name attached to them. You remember that? I mean, some of the fast ones, and then, of course, the great slow ones like Help Me Hold On and Any More. Man, the guy's got a catalog.
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0: Bailey Zimmerman and Chevy Silverado here inside the saloon. 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
1: Here's your K-Country forecast. Slight chance for storms
2: tonight, otherwise partly cloudy skies. Lows level off around 73. Winds out of the north around 5 miles per hour. Sunshine mixed with clouds at times again tomorrow.
1: Chance of thunderstorms.
2: High temperatures reach up to 87.
1: That's your local forecast update. I'm meteorologist Jennifer Wojcicki from the K-Country Weather Center. Currently, it's 79 degrees.
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0: Morgan Wallen, don't we, here inside the saloon. Stick around, full hour, country raring to go. Aaron Tippin, who recently celebrated a birthday. I saw this a couple of days ago. And what did he do on his birthday? Well, he worked, of course. Corey Kent, Coe Wetzel, Brooks and Dunn. We'll throw in George Strait. And how about Luke Combs? His latest coming up.
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1: This is a special report from ABC News. I'm Dave Packard. President Trump spoke from the White House tonight about the 2020 presidential election, which he lost to Joe Biden. The president asserting,
2: over a period of years, starting during the 2020 election cycle, the People's Republic of China carried out what is believed to be the largest compromise of election data in history, resulting in China's illicit acquisition of 220 million U.S. voter files.
1: The president asking the DOJ and other agencies to file criminal charges. Earlier, House Minority Leader Hakeem Jeffries asking,
3: why does he continue to focus on a conspiracy theory related to a 2020 presidential election that every rational person in the United States of America knows he lost?
1: This is ABC News.
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8: Here's your K-Country forecast. Slight chance for storms tonight, otherwise partly cloudy skies. Lows level off around 73. Winds out of the north around 5 miles per hour. Sunshine mixed with clouds at times again. Tomorrow, chance of thunderstorms. High temperatures reach up to 87. That's your local forecast update. I'm meteorologist Jennifer Wojcicki from the K-Country Weather Center. Currently, it's 79 degrees.
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Shania Twain, and she also recorded a version of that song with Brian White. That is You're Still the One. Hi there, Rich Cassidy. Luke Combs on the way with his latest. We'll throw in Mindy McCready with The Girl's Gotta Do, George Strait, Thomas Rhett, Jordan Davis, and Lone Star. Kenny, still lighting up the Las Vegas sphere, I believe, through the end of the month. Here is Never Wanted Nothing More.

0: That's Luke Combs, Be By You, his latest out of his latest album, The Way I Am, here inside the Saloon. We've been talking about his world tour. He's overseas now in the European countries and will be ending his world tour with a three-night stint in London at the last day of July into the first couple days of August. Thomas Rhett on the way, George Strait, and Lone Star with Amazed. Hang on.
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4: Here's your K Country forecast. Lows level off around 73 with fog and spots tonight under partly cloudy skies, northwesterly winds around 5 miles per hour. Chance of thunderstorms with fog and spots early tomorrow. Daytime high is approaching 87. Sunshine mixed with clouds at times. That's your local forecast update. I'm meteorologist Jennifer Wojcicki from the K-Country Weather Center. Right now, 79.
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0: Corey Kent, Co Wetzel, and Rocky Mountain Low here inside the saloon. On the way, Colin Ray with Every Second. Also, John Party. We got a Boots Off, new music from him. Rascal Flatts, the old Lightning McQueen theme. Megan Maroney with a recent number one. And how about Alan Jackson? We will fill you in on his final farewell show in case you missed it a couple of weeks ago.
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The county came and took that water tower.

0: 7, sunshine mixed with clouds at times. That's your local forecast update. I'm meteorologist Jennifer Wojcicki from the K-Country Weather Center. Right now, 79.
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0: George Burge, Luke Bryan, and Ride, Ride, Ride here inside the saloon. Alan Jackson, did you miss the final farewell show? Well, you are in luck. You may be able to relive it all over again. That information coming up. Also a number one from Megan Maroney. And we jump right in with Zach Brown on this Thirsty Throwback Thursday. Stick around. Hang on.
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0: Number one for Megan Maroney out of her album Cloud Nine. That is Beautiful Things here inside the Saloon. Minutes ago, we heard from Alan Jackson and a little bitty. In case you missed any of the performance of his final farewell show, you'll be happy to know a couple of ways for you to enjoy it again. It will be broadcast on NBC at a later date. I'm imagining it'll probably be sometime in the fall when they will air that concert. It'll be edited, not the entire thing, but the main performances will be on TV anyway. And the music of Alan Jackson's final farewell show was recorded. We are going to be getting a live album of Alan Jackson's final concert very, very soon. Cannot wait. I got to make sure to pick that up. John Party on the way. Colin Ray. And how about we hit the highway with Lightning McQueen? Come on.
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4: Here's your K-Country forecast. Lows of aloft around 73, with fog and spots tonight under partly cloudy skies, northwesterly winds around 5 miles per hour. Chance of thunderstorms with fog and spots early tomorrow. Daytime high is approaching 87, sunshine mixed with clouds at times. That's your local forecast update. I'm meteorologist Jennifer Wojcicki from the K-Country Weather Center. Right now, 79.
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0: John Party and Boots Off here inside the saloon. That is his latest. Thank you so much for spending your time here inside the saloon. Guess what? Tomorrow's already Friday. Raise the roof. We are ready to roll into the weekend with the greatest country songs of all time. As always, hit us up on our Facebook if there is something we can get on the jukebox for you. And if you love the history of country music, stories behind the greatest country songs of all time, we invite you to join us on Cassidy Country, two places to find us on Facebook and TikTok. And it's absolutely free, both places to follow. If you love the history of country music and learning about the greatest country songs of all time, we are the page for you. 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
3: Here's your K-Country forecast. Mainly clear skies develop with fog at times, overnight with lows around 73. Winds out of the northwest around 5 miles per hour. Chance of thunderstorms Friday. Daytime high is approaching 87. A mix of clouds and sun with fog at times early. That's your local forecast update. I'm meteorologist Jennifer Wojcicki from the K-Country Weather Center. Right now, 77.
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0: I saw Ella, it was a clip from one of her shows, and she was going on about how everybody should ignore social media. I mean, you and I have social media noise, but can you imagine the kind of social, like Instagram? Can you imagine Ella Langley or Morgan Wallen's Instagram page, or, you know, some of the things that people say about them, good and bad, but still, man, yeah, she was just saying, look, you got to learn how to ignore it. And that's probably pretty good advice. Great song, too, isn't it? Can't Love You Anymore with Ella and Morgan and Charlie. Speaking of greatness, how about some Randy Travis if I didn't have you? I got a request for it, so you know I'm going to put that on. It's coming up here next.
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0: Jordan Davison turned his truck around. Amy and I were laughing. Amy's a friend of mine. We were laughing the other day about how when we were kids, she said her dad, you know, he wouldn't even take his eyes off the road. You know, he'd just take his, somehow or another, his right hand, keep his left hand on the steering wheel, and his right hand would find her. Whap! She was misbehaving. And she said he would say that all the time. Don't make me turn this truck around. My dad didn't say that. My dad just looked at me like, and I knew. He didn't have to say anything. have to say anything to me. But every kid probably had their dad or their mom saying, don't make me turn this truck around.
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4: Here's your K-Country forecast. Mainly clear skies develop with fog at times, overnight with lows around 73. Winds out of the northwest around 5 miles per hour. Chance of thunderstorms Friday. Daytime highs approaching 87. A mix of clouds and sun with fog at times early. That's your local forecast update. I'm meteorologist Jennifer Wojcicki from the K-Country Weather Center. Right now, 77.
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0: Yeah, it's just not the weekend until you get a Kenny Chesney song on your radio station, on your radio show. And listen, I understand I'm jumping the gun a little bit there. I mean, it's not the weekend, but by golly, we're dangerously close to it, ain't we? And the latest song from Kenny Chesney, you just got to play that one. Great summer song. Great song. It doesn't matter what season you're playing it in. Carry On's name of it here with the Charlie Derrick Show. Hey there, I appreciate y'all joining me. I hope everything's going good for you so far.
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1: ABC News, I'm Dave Packer. It's a month now to the 2026 midterms, but President Trump in a primetime speech Thursday focusing on the 2020 elections and announcing his administration is releasing previously classified documents he claims show the vulnerability of U.S. election security and infrastructure.
2: Hundreds of millions of U.S. voter files are in the hands of foreign governments. Our machines and ballot counting systems are exposed to hacking and manipulation and corruption.
1: An attorney representing the family of Johann Sebastian Guerrero, who was shot and killed by ICE agents in Biddeford, Maine, Monday, said he was in the U.S. legally and was accused of no crime. The governor says floods in Texas have left at least two people dead. Hundreds of wildfires burning in Canada and the Northwest, sending smoke blowing east, along with air quality alerts. New York City handing out free KN95 masks at libraries and police and fire stations. This is ABC News.
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5: 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Always keeping you weather aware.
6: Here's your K-Country forecast. Mainly clear skies develop with fog at times, overnight with lows around 73. Winds out of the northwest around 5 miles per hour. Chance of thunderstorms Friday. Daytime high is approaching 87, a mix of clouds and sun with fog at times early. That's your local forecast update. I'm meteorologist Jennifer Wojcicki from the K-Country Weather Center. Right now, 77.
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X's and O's with Tricia. Charlie, it is my absolute favorite song from Highway 101, Whiskey, If You Were a Woman. I love that song. It's coming up here next. But right now, here's Tracy Byrd going 10 rounds.

0: There's Kane Brown, a woman here with the Charlie Derrick Show. Well, my buddy Mike. Mike is a huge soccer fan. I bet you he's watched probably 90% of the games over the last month that have been on with the FIFA deal. I'm not that big of a soccer fan, but it's hard not to get caught up in the excitement. And, of course, they don't call it championship game. Do they call it world championship? So what do they call that? See, that's how much I know about it. But I am pretty excited to watch this final match coming up on Sunday. Mike tells me that Spain's going to win it because I asked him right after the game when Argentina beat England. I asked him, I said, who's going to win? He said Spain over Argentina. But I'm kind of pulling for – I don't know why. I don't know enough about it to know why I'm doing this, but I'm kind of for Argentina. But it ought to be a good one coming up on Sunday.
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0: There's Riley Green and Change My Mind, Charlie Derrick. I love him, and I love his music and love him, you know. Of course, I don't know him, but, you know, he just seems like, doesn't he just seem like the kind of guy, if you ever got to know, you'd be buddies with? He just seems like that kind of guy, but I'm a little bit rolling my eyes at him here tonight. He was talking about how hard it is for him to meet a girl, and I just thought, shut up. I mean, you're Riley. You're close to being the best looking guy in country music, and you're coming in. Yeah, it's hard to meet the right girl. Just shut up, Riley.
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3: 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Always keeping you weather aware.
4: Here's your K-Country forecast. Mainly clear skies develop with fog at times overnight with lows around 73. Winds out of the northwest around 5 miles per hour. Chance of thunderstorms Friday. Daytime high is approaching 87. A mix of clouds and sun with fog at times early. That's your local forecast update. I'm meteorologist Jennifer Wojcicki from the K-Country Weather Center. Currently 75.
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0: say so.
1: Here's Dan and Shay and Say So. Yeah, I can't believe I was so wrong about them when they first came out. What was it, about 2015, 16 that they came out from the ground up? And I liked the song, but I just thought, and I never said it on the air, that I didn't think they would make it because they're just not, they're you know, just not country. And not that I have anything against, you know, a band or a singer in country music that doesn't sound like Hank Williams, you know. I'm all for, you know, whatever kind of music we play. I generally like it, but I didn't think they'd make it. Man, I was wrong. That's not their latest, but that's one of my favorites from them. That's one of their most recent, and just love it. Love them. Dan and Shay and Say So. Charlie Derrick, hey, I appreciate you joining me on the show here tonight. We're heading into the weekend. Well, we're not there, but we're dangerously close to it, aren't we?
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1: ABC News, I'm Dave Packer. Speaking at primetime Thursday night, President Trump announced documents will now be available on the White House website, he says demonstrates the interference of foreign adversaries in U.S. elections.
2: But we still have a major challenge that must be urgently addressed because no country can be great without fair and honest elections.
1: The man who's been running President Trump's teleprompter, settling with federal regulators after they say he made over $100,000 by placing bets on several of the president's speeches on the prediction market. Catastrophic flash floods in Texas killing at least two people and forcing hundreds of rescues in areas still reeling from last summer's devastating floods. Acting Attorney General Todd Blanche met Thursday with several survivors of the late sex offender Jeffrey Epstein's crimes at the Justice Department, but one of those victims saying she found him abrasive, condescending, and intentionally noncommittal. This is ABC News.
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6: Here's your K-Country forecast. Mainly clear skies develop with fog at times, overnight, with lows around 73. Winds out of the northwest around 5 miles per hour. Chance of thunderstorms, Friday. Daytime high is approaching 87, a mix of clouds and sun with fog at times early. That's your local forecast update. I'm meteorologist Jennifer Wojcicki from the K-Country Weather Center. Currently 75.
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Still is, but, you know, she's not making music like she used to. Just love her. Sarah Evans, Charlie Derrick. Love being with you here tonight, especially when I got good stuff like this to play.

0: Jason Aldean and Don't Tell On Me. It's Charlie Derrick. You got a favorite Brad Paisley song? I got several. He Didn't Have to Be was one of my favorites. We Danced. That was his first song. That's why I fell in love with him. It was his very first song. American Saturday Night is good. Southern Comfort Zone. I'm Gonna Miss Her. There are so many. But I think if you held me down and say, Charlie, you got to pick your favorite right now, or I'm going to hold you down and you're facing the dirt. That's pretty dramatic. But I think it'd be this song I'm about to play. You want to hear it? Stick around. You will.
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2: 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Prizes will not be mailed or delivered. Any winner under the age of 18 must be accompanied by a parent or legal guardian. No trade or cash equivalent will be awarded for any contest prize. Any person or persons to be in violation of these rules before, during, or after a contest or giveaway will be disqualified and will not be eligible for future contests and giveaways.
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0: I bet he'd be good. 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I should have checked that, but I will. I'll get back with you on that. I don't know if he's headlining his own show or not. He'd be just as good whether he was headlining or warming up for somebody. 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I think my concert going days are pretty much done. Of course, you never say always, and you never say never. Those two words you need to keep out of your vocabulary. But I doubt I'll go. But I bet it'd be good if I did. Go see Zach Top, South of Sanity, his latest. Charlie Derrick, hey, I appreciate you joining me. What do you say we try to rock the jukebox? No, on second thought, let's don't do it because Alan Jackson won't like it. It's a great song. It's coming up next.
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4: Here's your K-Country forecast. Mainly clear skies develop with fog at times overnight with lows around 73. Winds out of the northwest around 5 miles per hour. Chance of thunderstorms Friday. Daytime high is approaching 87. A mix of clouds and sun with fog at times early. That's your local forecast update. I'm meteorologist Jennifer Wojcicki from the K-Country Weather Center. Currently, it's 73 degrees.
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0: Here's Ella and Be Her, Charlie Derrick. I was scrolling TikTok, and I like doing that. We've got an extra minute and a half or whatever, you know, just looking at this. People are so funny, and people are so creative on TikTok. There's the one girl. This is actually pretty good advice. She's talking about how, and I guess this happened to her. She was out at the bar with the girlfriends last weekend, and I guess some guy came up to her and said this to her, and she just said, don't ever say this when you're trying to pick a girl up. You look, the guy apparently said, and I'm sure he meant it as a compliment, but he said, you look like my cousin. And she said, just leave the family tree out of it. She said, you know, because now there's no way I'm looking at you the same way. I mean, he was a good looking guy, she said, but, you know, you look, it makes me sound like you're going out with your cousin.
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1: ABC News, I'm Dave Packer. It's a month now to the 2026 midterms, but President Trump, in a primetime speech Thursday, focusing on the 2020 elections and announcing his administration is releasing previously classified documents he claims show the vulnerability of U.S. election security and infrastructure.
2: Hundreds of millions of U.S. voter files are in the hands of foreign governments. Our machines and ballot counting systems are exposed to hacking and manipulation and corruption.
1: An attorney representing the family of Johann Sebastian Guerrero, who was shot and killed by ICE agents in Biddeford, Maine, Monday, said he was in the U.S. legally and was accused of no crime. The governor says floods in Texas have left at least two people dead. Hundreds of wildfires burning in Canada and the Northwest, sending smoke blowing east, along with air quality alerts. New York City handing out free KN95 masks at libraries and police and fire stations. This is ABC News.
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6: Here's your K-Country forecast. Mainly clear skies develop with fog at times, overnight with lows around 73. North winds around 5 miles per hour. Chance of thunderstorms with fog and spots early Friday. High temperatures reach up to 87, a mix of clouds and sun. Slight chance for storms, Friday night, 72. That's your local forecast update. I'm meteorologist Jennifer Wojcicki from the K-Country Weather Center. Right now, it's 73 degrees.
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Nah, go ahead. Take another little piece of it. Peace My Heart, Faith Hill, Charlie Derrick. It's a song about AA and why he goes to AA. And I'm talking about Alcoholics Anonymous. You know who did it? You remember the song, That's Why I'm Here? So good. Kenny Chesney. He's coming up here next. But right now, here's Tim.

0: there's Morgan Wallen and don't we? Charlie Derrick here. You know, a lot of people, who are supposed to know, psychiatrists and, therapists and stuff like that, say that if you dance for 30 seconds before you leave the house, now you ain't got to be a good dancer. You ain't got to be one of those that dancers good enough to post a TikTok video. just you're kind of dancing, whatever you do. And you call it dancing. If you do that for 30 seconds before you leave the house every day for work or whatever you do, they say your day will go better. I don't do it, but I think about it sometimes, and I'll dance around a little bit, and then it does put you in a better mood. So when Josh Turner, I see you coming up here next, why don't we just dance? I think I'm about to do it. Maybe you can join me. Josh about to sing about it. Like I say, coming up here next.
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0: Song, it's an oldie but a goodie, and it's about doing just that. You remember Colin Ray and That's My Story? 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
6: Here's your K-Country forecast. Mainly clear and foggy overnight with a low of 73. Northerly winds around 5 miles per hour. Partly cloudy skies Friday. Slight chance for storms. High of 87. Slight chance of thunderstorms with fog and spots Friday night. Lows of a low of around 72. Partly cloudy. That's your local forecast update. I'm meteorologist Jennifer Wojcicki from the K-Country Weather Center. Currently, it's 73 degrees.
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0: Just Want to Be By You, Luke Combs and Charlie Derrick. That's Chicken Soup for Country Soul here tonight. The truth is you become unstoppable when you work on the things people can't take away from you. So think about that for a minute. That's a good one, isn't it? The truth is you become unstoppable when you work on the things people can't take away from you.
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1: ABC News, I'm Dave Packer. Speaking at primetime Thursday night, President Trump announced documents will now be available on the White House website, he says demonstrates the interference of foreign adversaries in U.S. elections.
2: But we still have a major challenge that must be urgently addressed because no country could be great without fair and honest elections.
1: The man who's been running President Trump's teleprompter, settling with federal regulators after they say he made over $100,000 by placing bets on several of the president's speeches on the prediction market. Catastrophic flash floods in Texas killing at least two people and forcing hundreds of rescues in areas still reeling from last summer's devastating floods. Acting Attorney General Todd Blanche met Thursday with several survivors of the late sex offender Jeffrey Epstein's crimes at the Justice Department, but one of those victims saying she found him abrasive, condescending, and intentionally noncommittal. This is ABC News.
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6: Here's your K-Country forecast. Mainly clear and foggy overnight with a low of 73. Northerly winds around 5 miles per hour. Partly cloudy skies Friday. Slight chance for storms. High of 87. Slight chance of thunderstorms with fog and spots Friday night, lows of aloft around 72, partly cloudy. That's your local forecast update. I'm meteorologist Jennifer Wojcicki from the K-Country Weather Center. Currently, it's 73 degrees.
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There's Mindy McCready. Guys do it all the time. Charlie, Derek, good morning. Appreciate you joining me. Hope your night's going good for you so far. Carrie wanted to hear some John Anderson, Straight Tequila Night, so I figured I better put that one on. It's coming up next, but right now, here's Jason Aldean.

0: Aaron Morgan Mollen and I Got Better. Charlie Derrick, have you ever been scared by a country song? I mean, maybe scared's too big, too strong of a word, but you just kind of like, dang, I don't think I got 30 more years. Tim McGraw, in my next 30 years, I mean, it's a great song, but I'm thinking, wait a minute, how old am I? It's kind of scare you a little bit. Maybe when I hear it, it won't scare me so much. We're going to find out because it's coming up next.
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3: 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Always keeping you weather aware.
4: Here's your K-Country forecast. Partly cloudy skies, fog and spots overnight with lows around 73. North winds around 5 miles per hour. Highs level off around 87 Friday. Slight chance for storms. Slight chance of thunderstorms. Friday night, lows around 72. Partly cloudy skies with fog and spots. That's your local forecast update. I'm meteorologist Jennifer Wojcicki from the K-Country Weather Center. Currently, 73.
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0: George Burge and Luke Bryan, Ride, Ride, Ride, Charlie Derrick. Today is National Emoji Day. Do you have a favorite emoji or the one that you use the most? Mine probably is the heart, you know, the red heart. They got all different color hearts. I don't understand. You know, you send a red heart to somebody you love. I know that. And then there's different color hearts that you can send to, like, I love you as a friend. I love you as a, you know, different colors. I don't quite understand that. Red heart is the one I send a lot of the times because I'm texting the A-team quite a bit, you know, Andrea and Annie, my wife and daughter. So that one, I'd use that one a lot. And the one, the laughing so hard that he's got tears coming out of his eyes, those are my two. And the muscle, you know, instead of using the thumbs up, I'll use the guy flexing his muscle. So those are probably the three I use most. But World Emoji Day today.
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2: We all want our kids to grow up safe and healthy. So we show them how, and we tell them, with honest conversations that let them know what we expect. That's especially important when it comes to alcohol and other drugs. Kids need to know the dangers and how to avoid them. And when it comes to pain medications, opioids, they need to know that they should never be taken without a prescription and never shared with friends or family. It's dangerous and illegal. So talk with your kids, because when you talk, they hear you.
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1: ABC News, I'm Dave Packer. It's a month now to the 2026 midterms, but President Trump in a primetime speech Thursday focusing on the 2020 elections and announcing his administration is releasing previously classified documents he claims show the vulnerability of U.S. election security and infrastructure.
2: Hundreds of millions of U.S. voter files are in the hands of foreign governments. Our machines and ballot counting systems are exposed to hacking and manipulation and corruption.
1: An attorney representing the family of Johann Sebastian Guerrero, who was shot and killed by ICE agents in Biddeford, Maine Monday, said he was in the U.S. legally and was accused of no crime. The governor says floods in Texas have left at least two people dead. Hundreds of wildfires burning in Canada and the Northwest, sending smoke blowing east, along with air quality alerts. New York City handing out free KN95 masks at libraries and police and fire stations. This is ABC News.
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6: Here's your K-Country forecast. Partly cloudy skies, fog and spots overnight with lows around 73. North winds around 5 miles per hour. Highs level off around 87. Friday, slight chance for storms. Slight chance of thunderstorms. Friday night, lows around 72. Partly cloudy skies with fog and spots. That's your local forecast update. I'm meteorologist Jennifer Wojcicki from the K-Country Weather Center. Currently, 73.
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0: It happened to me. It happened to you, too, huh? Good. Russell Dixon, Charlie Derrick. So what you got going this weekend you can't wait to get to? It's always question of the day over Friday morning. I guess I'm going to watch that soccer match coming up on Sunday. Mike is a good buddy of mine, and he tells me he really knows soccer. I bet he's watched probably 90% of the games in the last month, and so he's really into it. And I ask him, I said, well, who should I root for? Who do you think's going to win? He says Spain is going to win, but we'll see. Spain and Argentina for the World Cup, the World Championship. I don't think they call it that, but, you know, they're going to be playing for the title. Coming up on Sunday, that would be good. So that's what I got going this weekend. What about y'all? Y'all got anything going this weekend worth talking about this morning?
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1: 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Always keeping you weather aware.
2: Here's your K-Country forecast. Partly cloudy skies, fog and spots overnight with lows around 73. North winds around 5 miles per hour. Highs level off around 87 Friday. Slight chance for storms. Slight chance of thunderstorms Friday night. Lows around 72. Partly cloudy skies with fog and spots. That's your local forecast update. I'm meteorologist Jennifer Wojcicki from the K-Country Weather Center. Currently 73.
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0: K Country 105.7. Yeah, both of us need to get away from each other. Can't love you no more. Hate it, but that's just kind of the way it is. Morgan and Ella here with Charlie. That's going to do it for me. I got to pack them up, shine it on out here, make some room for the morning buzz with Austin Armstrong. Friday morning show brought to us this morning, as it is every morning, by some great friends in our community. Long Hunters Coffee and Tea, United Citizens Bank, Duo Broadband, A Different Drummer Dance Studio, and Auto Smart. It's Austin Armstrong and the morning buzz coming up next.
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It's GL round here, right here on the Morning Buzz on K Country 105.7. Happy Friday, South Central Kentucky. Austin Armstrong hanging out with you. And man, is there just something about a Friday. Oh man, I'm excited for it. Of course, you know, the coffee just tastes a little better on Fridays. Everybody's just in a better mood on Fridays. You got some big things coming up this weekend. Cookouts, trips, maybe you're heading to the lake. Hey, maybe you're going out of state. Whatever you got coming up this weekend. Hey, we got to get through the Friday. We'll get through it together. And I'll get through you with plenty of great things along the way, like, well, I mean, your chance to win some tickets to the Grand Ole Opry. I'll be giving out a set of tickets later on in the day. All you got to do is answer the Grand Ole Opry Brain Teaser of the Week. Also, I have in my hand a set of tickets to Holiday World Splash and Safari. Maybe you want to go there this week. Stick around. I will give you the code word to get entered in for the chance to win those. And, of course, birthdays and anniversaries. Text them in, call them in. That phone number, 270-789-1464. And, of course, we'll take a look at local news, weather, sports, community happenings, and the best country music around. 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Go ahead, turn it up. Let's get it going. It's the Friday edition of the Morning Buzz right here on K Country 105.7. Coming up now, Kenny Chesney. Carry on.

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Coming up in just a little over 5 minutes, going to be giving out Austin's Code Word of the Day, where you could win tickets to Holiday World Splash and Safari. 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

0: 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Get you moving and grooving on a Friday morning. Austin Armstrong hanging out with you, and you're tuned in to the Morning Buzz right here on K-Country 105.7. The time, 5:23 a.m. Central, 6:23 a.m. Eastern time, and it is currently 73 degrees and mostly clear here in South Central Kentucky. Coming up now, it is your chance to win some prizes. Those prizes, well, I'm going to be giving away a set of tickets. That set of tickets is the Holiday World Splash and Safari.
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0: As I said, your chance to win tickets to Holiday World Splash and Safari. How easy it is to win these tickets? Well, all you got to do is figure out Austin's code word of the day. And by figure it out, I mean just listen, because I'm about to give it to you. And then what you're going to do with it is you're just going to text it in. Yeah, it's that simple. I will give you the code word. 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Yeah, F-U-N, because that's what you're going to be having at Holiday World Splash and Safari, is lots and lots and lots of fun in Santa Claus, Indiana. Again, if you want to win the tickets to Holiday World Splash and Safari, text in today's code word, FUN, F-U-N, to 270-789-1464. Again, that's 789-1464. Coming up after the break, got some good ones lined up for you. Luke Combs, Little Texas, Kane Brown on the way right here on WGRK.
2: 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And we tell them, with honest conversations that let them know what we expect. That's especially important when it comes to alcohol and other drugs. Kids need to know the dangers and how to avoid them. And when it comes to pain medications, opioids, they need to know that they should never be taken without a prescription and never shared with friends or family. It's dangerous and illegal. So talk with your kids, because when you talk, they hear you.
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5: Here's your K-Country forecast. Slight chance of thunderstorms today. Otherwise, sunshine mixed with clouds at times. High temperatures reach up to 87. West winds around 5 miles per hour. Slight chance for storms. Tonight, lows dip down to about 72, partly cloudy with fog in spots. That's your local forecast update. I'm meteorologist Jennifer Wojcicki from the K-Country Weather Center. Currently 73.
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0: That was Kane Brown right here on the Morning Buzz on K-Country 105.7. Happy Friday, South Central Kentucky. Austin Armstrong hanging out with you. We've made it to the best work day of the week. It's the last work day of the week. And, of course, don't forget the Morning Buzz brought to you by our wonderful sponsors. That's our friends at Long Hunters Coffee and Tea, United Citizens Bank, Duo Broadband, Auto Smart, and a different drummer dance studio in Camelsville. Hang around. Coming up next hour, it's your final chance to win those tickets to the Grand Ole Opry Brain Teaser of the Week. Clue number 3. It's coming your way in just a little over an hour, so make sure you check it out. Hang in there. It's coming up soon. If you can't, hey, I get it. You're busy. You got to get away from the radio. Well, if you got a minute, head over to the Facebook page. That's K-Country 105.7 on Facebook. Like the page while you're there. And, of course, the Grand Ole Opry Brain Teaser of the Week, also available over there as well. 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

Sugarland, something more, right here on the Morning Buzz on K Country 105.7. Birthdays or anniversaries, celebrating a special day today or over the weekend. Yeah, we take those birthday anniversaries as well. You deserve to be celebrated. And of course, you'll have the chance to win some great prizes. All you got to do, text them in, call them in, 270-789-1464. Coming up now, it's Travis Tritt, Country Club, right here on the Morning Buzz.

That was Scotty McCreery. See you tonight right here on the Morning Buzz on K Country 105.7. I'll see you for another hour. More fun. It's coming up in the next hour right here on the Morning Buzz. Coming up next hour, we'll be joined by some special guests. We'll also be taking a look at clue number three to the Grand Ole Opry Brain Teaser of the Week. And of course, more great country music, more fun. It's all happening in another hour. The Morning Buzz right here on K Country.

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1: ABC News, I'm Brian Clark. Sources tell ABC News the cyclosporiasis outbreak that's made thousands of people sick has been linked to tainted iceberg lettuce from one supplier that was sold at Taco Bell locations in five states. Taco Bell says that lettuce has been replaced in its supply chain. Infectious disease specialist Dr. Joel Kammeyer says,
2: every day it's an additional 500 to 600 cases per day. And so we're waiting to see if this is the end and whether we have, you know, some light at the end of the tunnel.
1: President Trump, in a 24-minute speech to the nation last night focused on election security, said that newly declassified documents show foreign attempts to interfere with U.S. elections. He was calling on Congress to pass tighter voting rules ahead of November's midterms. Flash flooding in the Texas Hill Country has killed at least two people, and Governor Greg Abbott said more than 200 have been rescued. This is the same part of the state where flooding killed more than two dozen last July. This is ABC News.
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9: From the Fork Broadcasting News Desk, I'm Austin Armstrong. Multiple fire departments responded to a house fire in Greensburg on Thursday. Firefighters were called to the Cox Bend Road shortly after 1 a.m. Crews arrived to find a two-story home heavily engulfed in flames. Officials say no one was home at the time and no injuries had been reported. In other local news, the bull water advisory for a portion of Lyletown Road in Greene County has been lifted. The advisory had been in effect for customers from 2538 Lyletown Road to 3277 Lyletown Road. Residents in the area may now resume normal water use. Also, the Taylor County Intermediate Site-Based Decision-Making Council will hold its regular meeting on Monday, July 20th. The meeting is scheduled for 3:30 p.m. Eastern, 2:30 p.m. Central Time in the school library. And with students preparing to return to the classroom, the Elizabethtown Police Department is reminding drivers about Kentucky's updated school bus safety laws, which took effect July 15th. Under the new law, drivers must stop for a school or church bus displaying its stop arm and flashing red lights from either direction on all roads. The only exception is for vehicles traveling in the opposite direction on a roadway with four or more lanes separated by either an elevated barrier or an unpaved median. Drivers must still stop on four-lane highways with a paved center turn lane. The law also establishes that if the driver who illegally passes a stopped school bus cannot be identified, the registered owner of the vehicle is presumed to have been driving unless the presumption is successfully challenged. For more details on stories like these and more, be sure to check out our websites, myq104.com, kcountry1057.com, and wtcoradio.com. It's time for the Stock Market Report, brought to you by Edward Jones in Campbellsville, with three convenient locations to serve you at 105 Nancy Cox Drive, 1313 East Broadway, and 303 East Main Street.
10: The markets have closed for today. The Dow Jones closed down 105 points at 52,552, and the Nasdaq closed down 387 points at 25,881. In stocks of local interest, Walmart was up $2.42 at $114.95. UPS was up $4.24 at $117.18. Train was down $5.20 at $475. McDonald's was up $8.51 at $273.46. Lowe's was up $6.50 at $216.16. Kroger was up $2.05 at $58.61. Ingersoll Rand was up $5.64 at $84.78. Dollar General was up $5.88 at $127.16. Community Trust was up $1.95 at $76.98. Coca-Cola was up $2.47 at $84.92. Atmos was up $3.06 at $178.04. Amazon was down $5.07 at $249.89. And Shell was up 44 cents at $85.08. Edward Jones has three convenient locations to serve your investment needs here in Campbellsville. 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This is Sarah Hall wishing you all a great week.
9: 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Always keeping you weather aware.
11: Here's your K-Country forecast. Slight chance for storms today. Otherwise, sunshine mixed with clouds at times. High temperatures reach up to 87. Westerly winds 5 to 10 miles per hour. Slight chance of thunderstorms and foggy tonight. Lows dip down to about 72. Partly cloudy skies. That's your local forecast update. I'm meteorologist Jennifer Wojcicki from the K-Country Weather Center. Right now, 72.
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9: Good morning, South Central Kentucky. Austin Armstrong hanging out with you, and you're listening to Fort Broadcasting, Campbellsville, Kentucky. And I'm joined in studio with my special guest for the hour, a familiar name, as Mrs. Charmaine Wimpre with the TCIS Family Resource Center Coordinator. Hey, how are you, Miss Charmaine? I've missed you.
13: I've missed you.
9: You know it? I know. Yeah. It's been so long. And I miss the smile. I miss the laugh. And it's always a great time to get to hang out with each other. So I knew I was looking forward to today. When Leanna sent me a message and she said, hey, Charmaine stopped by, I said, yes, perfect.
13: Oh, well, thank you.
9: And, of course, whenever we get you here, we know we're always going to talk about something that's great here in the community, that whether that is something that you all are providing through the Family Resource Center, whether that be helping kids or providing some resource, or maybe just doing something fun like you all have been doing, which is fun and educational. And you all have teamed up with my other favorite group, which is all the fun people over at the Taylor County Public Library. And we got Miss Sierra here. Sierra, how are you today?
14: Hi, I'm great this morning. Good. Thank you so much for having me.
9: Yeah, of course.
14: I'm really excited.
9: Yeah, I'm super excited to get you all in here. And I love a good collaboration, right? Everybody loves a good collab. And, well, as a parent, I really love this good collab because I was just telling y'all about it. I think it's a great thing that's going to be happening. And we're going to encourage all the parents out there that are listening, listen good here. Let's put on our listening ears right now, right? Let's do that, because what we're going to talk about is a great event that is coming up real, real soon. That is July 21st. But I'm not going to spoil it. I want you all to tell them about what's coming up on July 21st. So why don't you just tell us a little bit about what's coming up?
14: Well, on our regular Tuesdays, so yeah, on July 21st, mm-hmm, at the library at 10 a.m.,
9: yeah,
14: we do our usual rhyme time.
9: Yes.
14: Which is a really fun story hour for the young kiddos,
9: yeah,
14: so ages 0 to 5, really. And we read some stories,
9: yeah,
14: together. We do a fun activity, sometimes a craft, and the kids all get together and have a little bit of fun in the library.
9: Yeah, exactly.
14: So we're really excited. We've got the new building.
9: Yes.
14: And we just really want to get everyone to come out and visit.
9: Yeah, it's a fantastic time. And we were talking about this before we got on air. Rhyme time is such a great time because, well, the kids are going to have fun. It's educational. There's activities. There's fun little things to do for an hour. And let's be honest, as parents, You get a little, moment to yourself, or at least a little moment where you get to sit back and watch your kiddo have fun and enjoy it, right? And as a parent, man, that means so much because, well, you also kind of get a second to decompress a little bit as well. So make sure to use that. It is a great opportunity. And again, it doesn't cost a penny either, Sierra. This is something that the library puts on every single week,
14: right?
9: And we encourage you to come out there and enjoy it every single week, and it doesn't cost you a penny. These are just great activities that are happening over at Taylor County Public Library, but it is going to be enhanced, and by enhanced we mean it's going to be just that much better. It's already really fun. It's going to get really, really, really fun. Ain't that right?
15: Yes, it will be. So after rhyme time, to complement that, after the kiddos are done inside the library, they can come outside to the early learning bus. Yeah. We will be there from 11 to 1. We will have our summertime giveaways, along with we'll have a few little games set up outside the bus, and it'll be a great time, but just collaborating together and a continuation. So you can make a whole entire morning of fun learning.
9: Yeah, exactly.
15: For kiddos.
9: That's exactly what I was going to say is now something that turns from an hour of fun and education has turned into a few hours of fun and education.
15: Yes.
9: And here's the beautiful thing is when you make education fun, the kids don't even know they're learning. Mm-hmm. That's the thing. They don't even know. And that's the beautiful part about Rhyme Time is, for one, they're having fun reading having these stories read to them. And I can tell you, most of the people that are reading those stories, they get into them, let me tell you. They'll throw a couple voices in there. They'll do the sound effects for you, beep, beep, and all that. And the kids love that, right? And again, it's a great opportunity for them just to hear the literature or books and just talk about things, have fun activities. Then they get to go outside in the learning bus. I mean, it is such a great asset to the community. Charmaine, why don't you maybe explain what the learning bus is for someone who doesn't know? I know it is fun on wheels. It is basically a classroom on wheels. But why don't you just go into a little bit more detail about what that is? Maybe somebody's never heard. They're going, what is the learning bus? Why don't you tell them a little bit about it?
15: Okay, it's set up like a preschool classroom.
9: Yeah,
15: so
9: yeah.
15: We do have an area for reading. Mm-hmm. We have an area with blocks. We have an area with music, science. And also we have a little dramatic play area.
9: Ooh.
15: So we encourage when parents or guardians,
9: yeah.
15: When they come on the bus with the child, we encourage them to interact with the child and actually, that helps with fine motor skills, some of the activities that we have. They can also read. At times, we also enjoy reading with the kids as well. But we really encourage for the parent or guardian to be involved as well, so you have that parent and child time going on. But the kids, when they get on there, they're just playing, interacting, and they don't even realize, hey, I'm playing with, this toy, so I'm working on my fine motor skills, or, I'm interacting with other kids that I don't normally interact with.
9: Yeah.
15: So the social, emotional aspects going on, family engagement, so you just sneak all that kind of in the play.
9: Yeah, exactly. Yes. Again, it goes on what we were saying. When you make education fun, the kids don't even know they're doing it. I mean, they're just going, wow, this is the best time in the whole wide world, and the parents are going yes, yes, yes, and then people like you all are going yes, yes, yes, because let's be honest, all we want out of our kids is for them just to be taught what they can be taught and want them to absorb it and just be the smartest, little, brightest human beings that we can make them out to be. So when they're going through these things and having these fun activities, that's exactly what's happening, is you're just watching your kid, your little sponge, just soak it all up, and they're learning a lot. And again, free. Hey, it's 2026, guys. I don't know about you all. I don't hear that word very often anymore. Mm-hmm. Free is something that you don't hear too often. And here's the best part, to really just put the cherry on top, right? We've talked about all these free things and the fun things that's going to be happening on July 21st. Again, it's going to start at 10 a.m. That's Eastern time over at the Taylor County Public Library, where you're going to start it off with Rhyme Time, and then you will have the early learning bus there from 11 until 1. But the best part, again, it's free. But so are all these other activities over at the Taylor County Public Library. There's not many that cost you money, and if they do, very little money. So I want to also encourage people, check out the Taylor County Public Library. And while you're there after Rhyme Time and after you had your fun on the bus, maybe go back inside. Check it out. Hey, you all got a brand new area. It is a great place. And I got to ask you, Sierra, how's it been? Because I get to talk to Rebecca all the time. She tells me, I love it, I love it, I love it, I love it. What has a new library meant to you, and what have you seen the benefits of it to our community?
14: Well, I'm a bit new, so
9: yeah.
14: I haven't gotten to see the old library.
9: Oh, okay.
14: But to see this new one, everyone is just so excited to be there. The space is amazing.
9: Yeah.
14: It's so open and welcoming. there's, you know, room for the kiddos to play and have their fun, but also room for the teens to kind of chill out and relax. And, of course, the adult section, too. But I would love to just have everyone come and visit, check it out, and come visit me, say hi. But it's so worth it to see all the smiles on their faces.
9: No doubt. It's always a good time at the Taylor County Public Library. And, of course, again, Charmaine, hey, we appreciate everything that you all do over at the Taylor County school systems. It's so important to the families and the children in our community. And if anybody has any questions or comments about what we've talked about today, of course, just be sure to reach out, whether that's to Charmaine or to the library. They'd be happy to assist you, fill you in with a little information. And I got to ask you, ladies, any final words for the listeners out there before we wrap it up on this fun Friday morning?
15: Just come out to the event on Tuesday. Say hi to myself and Miss Brandy McCubbin, and then also Miss Sierra.
14: Come see us.
9: Of course. Well, we truly do appreciate it. Hope you all have a fantastic Friday. Have a great weekend, and we hope you have a fun Tuesday next week, all right? Of course. No problem. Again, that was Charmaine with the Taylor County Independent School Family Resource Center, as well as Miss Sierra with the Taylor County Public Library, talking about all the fun things coming up on Tuesday. We're talking Rhyme Time at TCPL. Be sure to stop by. That starts at 10 a.m. Eastern Time, and then you can join them for more fun at the Early Learning Bus. It'll be right out there in the parking lot from 11 to 1 p.m. Again, that's all the fun over at TCPL. Be sure to join them. And, of course, big thank you going out to Charmaine and Sierra for taking time out of their day and joining us here on K-Country 105.7. Coming up now, Brooks and Dunn, Brand New Man. Oh,

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1: This is Will Bonta, advisor of the Greene County FFA chapter, and this is your K-Country 105.7 Ag Report. On Wednesday, July the 8th, Camelsville Bluegrass Stockyard sold 587 head compared to 581 the week before last, with feeder prices being steady to slightly higher in some weights as compared to last week. Steers, large and mediums, 1s and 2s sold out the following. 300 weights averaged 590, 400 weights 441, 500 weights 422, 600 weights 421, 700 weights 360, 800 weights 356, 900 weights 326. Heifers, large and mediums, 1s and 2s sold out the following. 300 weights averaged 556, 400 weights 457, 500 weights 450, 600 weights 396, 700 weights averaged $3.40. Raw milk was $16.63 per hundred, compared to, this looks slightly higher compared to the week before last. Greene County Ag News, the farmer's market on Green River at the Greene County Cattlemen's Expo Center, is every Thursday from 3 to 5:30 Central Time. 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They are also on the Facebook page under the Greene County Farmer or Green River Farmer's Market. Greene County FFA News, this last week, myself, as long as 13 of our members, went to FFA camp. We had a great time, a lot of leadership experience there, and we was honored to receive a $500 grant from the Kentucky FFA Association and Foundation that we will use this fall to help first responders and farmers. If you ate today, be sure to thank a farmer. This is Will Bonta with the Greene County FFA. 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
3: Taking a look at your local obituaries. Sherry Lynn Morris, age 62 of Campbellsville, passed away Tuesday at Taylor Regional Hospital. The funeral will be at 12 noon Friday at the L.R. Petty Funeral Home with interment in the Campbellsville Memorial Gardens. This has been the obituary of Sherry Lynn Morris. Anita Joyce Keltner Brown, age 69 of Campbellsville, passed away Tuesday at Taylor Regional Hospital. The funeral will be Saturday at 11 a.m. at the L.R. Petty Funeral Home with entombment in Campbellsville Memorial Gardens. Visitation is requested Friday from 5 to 8 p.m. This has been the obituary of Anita Joyce Keltner Brown. Naomi C. Paxton, age 89 of Campbellsville, passed away Tuesday at Taylor Regional Hospital. The service will be conducted privately at L.R. Petty Funeral Home with entombment in Campbellsville Memorial Gardens. There will be no public visitation. This has been the obituary of Naomi C. Paxton. Pauline Williams, 99 of Campbellsville, passed away July 16th in Campbellsville. Visitation will be conducted from 10 a.m. to 1 p.m. Saturday at Parrott and Ramsey Funeral Home. The funeral service will be conducted at 1 p.m. Saturday at the funeral home with burial in Brookside Cemetery. Expressions of sympathy are requested to be donations to Campbellsville Baptist Church and may be made at Parrott and Ramsey Funeral Home. This has been the obituary of Pauline Williams. Fork Broadcasting, Campbellsville and Greensburg, send our condolences to the families and to all who have recently lost a loved one.
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5: Here's your K-Country forecast. Slight chance for storms today. Otherwise, sunshine mixed with clouds at times. High temperatures reach up to 87. Westerly winds 5 to 10 miles per hour. Slight chance of thunderstorms and foggy tonight. Lows dip down to about 72. Partly cloudy skies. That's your local forecast update. I'm meteorologist Jennifer Wojcicki from the K-Country Weather Center. Right now, 72.
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0: like this. 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
1: That was Brett Young, Sleep Without You, right here on the Morning Buzz on K Country 105.7. Happy Friday, South Central Kentucky. Austin Armstrong hanging out with you. Hope everybody's having a fantastic start to your Friday morning. And, of course, don't forget the Morning Buzz. Hey, it's brought to you by our wonderful sponsors. That's our friends over at Long Hunters Coffee and Tea, United Citizens Bank, Dual Broadband, AutoSmart, and a different drummer dance studio in Camelsville. Coming up next hour, clue number two to the grand. Not two. Not going to wish that upon you. It's not Thursday. It's Friday. Clue number three. There you go. That sounds better. Clue number three to the Grand Ole Opry brain teaser of the week. That's coming up next hour. Your final chance to win those tickets to the legendary Grand Ole Opry. We'll also continue to be giving out that code word of the day. That code word? Here it is. You ready? Fun. Yeah. F-U-N. That's all you got to do. Get that word. So fun. Three letters. F-U-N. Text it over to this phone number, 270-789-1464. Again, that's 789-1464. Text in that code word FUN to that phone number, and you'll be entered in for your chance to win Holiday World Splash and Safari tickets. 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Coming up throughout the rest of the hour, more great country music, more great conversation. We'll have some laughs along the way. We'll take a look at National Day Of because, well, it's food-related and one of my weaknesses. Yeah, I got to tell you about it. It's coming up in just a little bit. We'll talk more, have a little bit more fun. We'll keep going this Friday morning. But right now, let's get back to that good old country music. Zach Topp, heading your way.

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That's going to do it for this hour, the Morning Buzz. But, hey, don't go nowhere. 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Coming up next hour, your final look at clue number 3 to the Grand Ole Opry brain teaser of the week. We'll be giving out the code word of the day for those Holiday World Splash and Safari tickets. And, of course, more great country music on the way right here on K-Country.

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1: ABC News, I'm Brian Clark. Another day of potentially unhealthy air quality for tens of millions because of the smoke from wildfires in Canada. The Midwest to the Mid-Atlantic could be affected. On Thursday, Minneapolis at a time had the worst air quality of any city in the world. In Maine, Lily Farrell with the State Department of Environmental Protection says,
2: if it is impacting visibility and you can smell smoke, then do take those health precautions, like staying indoors, exercising, less exertion.
1: President Trump, in a speech last night, alleged foreign countries have access to U.S. election data, but there's no evidence that any election outcomes have been affected. He used the speech to urge passage of his bill that would increase restrictions around voting. Health inspectors believe that shredded lettuce may be the source of the cyclosporiasis outbreak that has sickened thousands of people around the country. This is ABC News.
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10: From the Fork Broadcasting News Desk, I'm Austin Armstrong. Multiple fire departments responded to a house fire in Greensburg on Thursday. Firefighters were called to the Cox Bend Road shortly after 1 a.m. Crews arrived to find a two-story home heavily engulfed in flames. Officials say no one was home at the time and no injuries had been reported. In other local news, the bull water advisory for a portion of Lyletown Road in Greene County has been lifted. The advisory had been in effect for customers from 2538 Lyletown Road to 3277 Lyletown Road. Residents in the area may now resume normal water use. Also, the Taylor County Intermediate Site-Based Decision-Making Council will hold its regular meeting on Monday, July 20th. The meeting is scheduled for 3:30 p.m. Eastern, 2:30 p.m. Central Time in the school library. And with students preparing to return to the classroom, the Elizabethtown Police Department is reminding drivers about Kentucky's updated school bus safety laws, which took effect July 15th. Under the new law, drivers must stop for a school or church bus displaying its stop arm and flashing red lights from either direction on all roads. The only exception is for vehicles traveling in the opposite direction on a roadway with four or more lanes separated by either an elevated barrier or an unpaved median. Drivers must still stop on four-lane highways with a paved center turn lane. The law also establishes that if the driver who illegally passes a stopped school bus cannot be identified, the registered owner of the vehicle is presumed to have been driving unless the presumption is successfully challenged. For more details on stories like these and more, be sure to check out our websites, myq104.com, kcountry1057.com, and wtcoradio.com.
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7: Here's your K-Country forecast. Slight chance for storms today. Otherwise, sunshine mixed with clouds at times. High temperatures reach up to 87. Westerly winds 5 to 10 miles per hour. Slight chance of thunderstorms and foggy tonight. Lows dip down to about 72. Partly cloudy skies. That's your local forecast update. I'm meteorologist Jennifer Wojcicki from the K-Country Weather Center. Currently 77.
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That was Rascal Flatts, Bless the Broken Road, right here on the Morning Buzz on K-Country 105.7. Good morning, happy Friday, South Central Kentucky. Austin Armstrong hanging out with you as we roll into another hour of the Morning Buzz. The time 7:09 a.m. Central, 8:09 a.m. Eastern time. Currently 76 degrees, mostly sunny here in South Central Kentucky. And of course, don't forget, the Morning Buzz is brought to you by our wonderful sponsors. That's our friends over at Long Hunters Coffee and Tea, United Citizens Bank, Dual Broadband, AutoSmart, and a different drummer dance studio in Camelsville. Coming up in just a little over 10 minutes, the final clue to the Grand Ole Opry brain teaser of the week. Also coming up in just a little bit, the code word of the day, how you could win Holiday World Splash and Safari tickets. You got to stay tuned in. That code word, it's coming up real soon. And of course, don't forget birthdays and anniversaries. Text them in, call them in, 270-789-1464. It's another hour of fun, another hour of great country music, and it's only happening right here on the Morning Buzz.

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0: Bailey Zimmerman, Chevy Silverado, right here on the Morning Buzz on K Country 105.7. Coming up now, it's time for clue number three to the Grand Ole Opry Brain Teaser of the Week.
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0: It's that time of the morning, time for clue number three to the Grand Ole Opry Brain Teaser of the Week, where you'll have your chance to win those tickets to the legendary Grand Ole Opry. That's right, you and one plus one could be heading to the Opry and to a show that you pick out. Yeah, that's the best part about these tickets is you get to choose the show at the Opry that you want to go see. Yeah, don't get much better than that. And again, all you got to do is just to figure out my brain teaser. I'm going to be giving you a clue. That clue is going to be pointing to an artist coming soon to the Grand Ole Opry. Again, all you got to do, just figure out who I'm talking about. Text in your best guess or call it in to 270-789-1464. That's 270-789-1464. For your chance to win. And coming up in just a little over an hour, we will draw out that winner for those tickets to the Grand Ole Opry. It's time for clue number three to the Grand Ole Opry Brain Teaser of the Week. Today's clue, this artist is famous for their annual Christmas at the Ryman Show. Yeah, again, this artist is known for their annual Christmas show that they host every year. And the name of the artist. Not going to give you the name, the initials. Yeah, that's better. A.G. Apple and Granny. A.G. is the initials of this artist. And I'll give you one more clue. This artist is a 6-time Grammy Award winner and a 26-time Dove Award winner. Yeah, you know who I'm talking about. Yeah, A.G. Apple, Granny. Yeah, you know who it is. Yeah, that person right there. Go ahead, text it in, 270-789-1464. Again, that's 789-1464.
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4: Taking a look at your local obituaries. Sherry Lynn Morris, age 62 of Campbellsville, passed away Tuesday at Taylor Regional Hospital. The funeral will be at 12 noon Friday at the L.R. Petty Funeral Home with interment in the Campbellsville Memorial Gardens. This has been the obituary of Sherry Lynn Morris. Anita Joyce Keltner Brown, age 69 of Campbellsville, passed away Tuesday at Taylor Regional Hospital. The funeral will be Saturday at 11 a.m. at the L.R. Petty Funeral Home with entombment in Campbellsville Memorial Gardens. Visitation is requested Friday from 5 to 8 p.m. This has been the obituary of Anita Joyce Keltner Brown. Naomi C. Paxton, age 89 of Campbellsville, passed away Tuesday at Taylor Regional Hospital. The service will be conducted privately at L.R. Petty Funeral Home with entombment in Campbellsville Memorial Gardens. There will be no public visitation. This has been the obituary of Naomi C. Paxton. Pauline Williams, 99 of Campbellsville, passed away July 16th in Campbellsville. Visitation will be conducted from 10 a.m. to 1 p.m. Saturday at Parrott and Ramsey Funeral Home. The funeral service will be conducted at 1 p.m. Saturday at the funeral home with burial in Brookside Cemetery. Expressions of sympathy are requested to be donations to Campbellsville Baptist Church and may be made at Parrott and Ramsey Funeral Home. This has been the obituary of Pauline Williams. Fork Broadcasting, Campbellsville and Greensburg, send our condolences to the families and to all who have recently lost a loved one.
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0: 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Always keeping you weather aware.
6: Here's your K-Country forecast. Slight chance for storms today. Otherwise, sunshine mixed with clouds at times. High temperatures reach up to 87. Westerly winds 5 to 10 miles per hour. Slight chance of thunderstorms and foggy tonight. Lows dip down to about 72. Partly cloudy skies. That's your local forecast update. I'm meteorologist Jennifer Wojcicki from the K-Country Weather Center. Currently 77.
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0: Morgan Wallen, Don't We, right here on K-Country 105.7. Good morning. Happy Friday. South Central Kentucky, Austin Armstrong hanging out with you this morning. And I am joined in studio with my special guest. That is Ayla with the Green River Ministry Shelters. Ayla, how are you this morning?
1: I'm good. How are you?
0: Doing fantastic. Hey, happy it is Friday. Looking forward to a weekend, of course,
1: yes.
0: Which I think we all are. You know, I think that's the general consensus on a Friday is, hey, everybody's looking forward to the weekend, but we got to get through the Friday. And as we always say, don't want to wish a Friday away because,
1: that's
0: true. You got a great thing going on here in Camelsville. Great thing happens every Friday. Feed Me Friday. And, well, a familiar name going to be joining you all. Well, familiar, but newish, but familiar. I guess Ricky at this point, he's been in there long enough. We can start calling him. He's part of it, right? He's not new anymore, right?
1: No. Mr. Willie passed on the torch to Mr. Ricky.
0: Yeah.
1: And so, yes, McDonald's of Campbellsville is our host today. So very thankful for Mr. Willie who got it started and Ricky who has kept it going.
0: Yeah, love it.
1: They are our host today. They host monthly, and they have for a very long time now, and they have they are continuing to host, and they just want to do something good and love on the community, and we're so thankful that they do that with us for Feed Me Friday.
0: Yeah.
1: And so today is their day, so our host today is Campbellsville McDonald's, and thankful for Ricky and his crew over there. And so it will be free lunch, starts at 11, first come first serve as always. Any and everyone is welcome, so come on down if you know someone who needs a meal or wants a meal, or you want to stop by on your lunch break. It typically does go pretty fast, you might want to come get in line a little early, and it is first come, first serve, but then we also have Fill Your Tummy Tuesday, this coming Tuesday. This Tuesday, it is at South Campbellsville Church, so South Church is what they go by, and when they host, they like to have it at their church, so it's not at our office. It will be at South Church at their location, and it's at 5 o'clock, just like Feed Me Friday, Fill Your Tummy Tuesday is at 5, and like I said, at their church, first come, first serve, and any and everyone is welcome. They do have the ability for you to sit down and eat if you'd like, or you can take it to go. So very thankful for South Church for hosting. They do it almost once a month, and just thankful for all of those individuals for just loving on people and giving back and wanting to help out. And then also wanted to remind everyone that our annual Golf Scramble fundraiser is coming
0: up.
1: So that will be August the 10th. Go ahead and mark your calendar. August 10th is our Green River Ministries annual Golf Scramble fundraiser. And we will get more information out about hole sponsorships and teams and things like that. But mark your calendars and come out and join us. We're hoping for good weather. It will be at the Campbellsville Country Club. And just thankful for everyone who continues to support the homeless shelter.
0: Yeah, no doubt about it. And always something going on over at Green River Ministries. And, well, we've talked about a lot today, and maybe you're going, hey, I missed that time or I missed that sponsor or whatever it is. Hey, be sure to check them out over on Facebook. It is just Green River Ministry Shelters over on Facebook. Like the page, and you can stay up to date on all the great resources that Green River Ministry Shelters provide. And like you said, more information going to be coming out about the Golf Scramble coming up. So make sure you keep your eyes peeled over there as well. And, hey, this is a great opportunity. We always talk about, you know, monetary donations or donating your time or donating canned goods. This is another great way to be a part of Green River Ministry Shelters, and you get to go play a little

0: golf as well. So right. It's kind of a win-win situation. So maybe if you're a business out there or you're part of a business out there that normally partakes in these golf scrambles around here, you know, we have plenty of them. Hey, this is a great one to go to because you're going to be supporting a great cause right here in our community, right?
1: Absolutely.
0: That's the thing. All this money is going to go right back to the Green River Ministry Shelters. And we were talking about it just yesterday at the chamber meeting. You know, you got the chance to get up there and speak about Green River Ministry Shelters. And I know what you all are trying to do over there is just continuously expand and do more and more and more. Because here's the thing, and we've heard it before. Is there really a homeless population around here? Yes, there is. There's actually such one that, well, we don't have room for everybody, you know. Right. And I know ideally what you all want to do is just continue to expand on the efforts, the location, and everything. And, well, this is how it happens. So to get extra rooms or to get extra emergency food bags, this is how it has to happen. So maybe take an opportunity, go to your boss, or if you are the boss, go, hey, I want to be a part of this, and just keep your eyes peeled, or just go ahead and reach out and say, hey, I'm so eager. I want to figure out. Let me know immediately. We're in.
1: Right.
0: And we'd love to have you. I know you'd love to have them. And again, it's just going to be a fun time, right?
1: Yes, absolutely. It always is. It's always fun. I know zero zilch about golf, but but it's a fun time, and the players get out there, and they have fun, and that's what it's all about. It's a scramble. It's, you know, get out there, have fun, and raise money for a good cause. And so, yes, mark your calendars, please. Go ahead and ask off work. Tell your boss you need a team together. Yeah. August 10th, it's a Monday. Yeah. So tell the boss to come play with you and have an excuse to not have to work on Monday.
0: Man, I like how you're thinking. You think like I think, and that's called good thinking. That's what it's called. And, of course, as we said, maybe you are looking to make a donation, whether that be monetary, a time donation, or just maybe some items you are looking to donate. I know you all are always in need of stuff to fill those emergency bags with because, well, whether that be the health and hygiene ones or the food bags, you all go through a lot of those, and that number that you mentioned just halfway through the year, hundreds and hundreds and hundreds and hundreds and hundreds and hundreds of bags have already been given. It's only the mid of July, you know, and it's only going to continue throughout the rest of the year. And sometimes things get a little tighter towards the end of the year when that Christmas season comes around and stuff like that. So this is a great way to help. Maybe go out. Maybe you find that 10 for 10 special out there on the canned soups or the chilies or the ramen or whatever it is. Great opportunity to give back. And it doesn't cost you a whole big bunch.
1: Right. Yes. And every little bit counts.
0: Yeah.
1: You know, it is. I wrote a little post and put it on Facebook yesterday. Mm-hmm. It is humbling because we see all walks of life, every person from every, you know, whatever situation you're in. Maybe you're at the top of your mountain and everything is going great and you come into our office, or maybe you're in your lowest valley and you've come into our office because you need something. But whatever it is, it's a humbling experience. And, you know, we see people who come in and they give, like, there was a gentleman, I'll tell this little story. Mm-hmm. There was a gentleman and he comes in and, you know, we help him with XYZ, and sometimes it's, we'll help him fill this out, or maybe he needs a little bit of food, or sometimes it's just to come in and sit down and talk. But he was like, we have a little donation jar that just sits on top of the counter. Nobody ever, like, I forget about it. Most everybody forgets about it. It just sits there.
0: Yeah.
1: And he's like, and he stands up and he starts patting his pockets and he pulls out change and he says, I've been walking around town and I found this change. Uh-huh. He goes, and I want to share it with you because you all always help me every time I come in here. And it wasn't no more than 50 cents, but it was all he had.
0: Yeah.
1: Like that was what he had, and he wanted to share it because he said, you know, you all always help me and I want to return the favor.
0: Beautiful.
1: And it's the littlest thing. Mm-hmm. So maybe it is one package of ramen, or, you know, a thing of toilet paper, or you've cleaned out your cabinets and you've got two or three bags of, you know, half, three-fourths open shampoos, or, you know, this, that, or the other. It counts, and we're appreciative, and we're thankful.
0: No doubt about it, and you say it so well, and, well, I know you all are happy to be in those positions to help our community. You all do such a great job with it, with grace, with kindness, and I just love to see all the great things that are happening at Green River Ministry Shelters. And like you said, it doesn't take much, and every little bit counts. You would be surprised how far it can go, and on top of that, those people are going to be very grateful. That's the thing, is these, like you said, some of these people are going through some of the lowest times of their lives, And sometimes even just the simplest, like, hello goes a long way.
1: Right.
0: So let alone being able to provide something for somebody when they're in a time of need, it's a great opportunity. And here's the best part. All this goes to people right here in South Central Kentucky.
1: Mm-hmm.
0: You know, these are people that are in our communities, Taylor County, Adair County, Greene County, surrounding counties. They are people that you probably walk by every day. Might be somebody you might work with, actually.
1: Mm-hmm.
0: They are people here in our community. It all supports our community. And I've said this before. Sometimes they'll hit you with a, do you want to donate your money to this? And you go, yeah, sure. And then you do it and you go, what did my $10 really go to? I can tell you what your $10 goes to at Green River Ministry Shelters. It goes right back to the people in our community. And, well, that should be a reason. If you don't have money to give, we understand. Times are tight. Hey, time is a beautiful thing as well. You got a couple hours throughout the weekend, throughout the week itself, be sure to reach out. I'm sure there's something Ayla could use some help with, whether that's packing up some bags or doing this or doing that. Hey, it all goes a long way. And like you said, every little bit counts.
1: Absolutely.
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1: Yes, absolutely. Yes, we'd love to have you. Or and you can drop a donation in the mail. 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Mm-hmm. So, yeah. We're very thankful and grateful and blessed.
0: Well, we're very thankful as well for everything that you all do in the community. Ayla, any final words for the listeners out there before we wrap it up on this Friday morning?
1: I don't think so.
0: Well, we hope you have a great weekend and hope you all have a good Feed Me Friday, all right?
1: Thank you very much.
0: Yeah, no problem. Of course, again, that was Ayla with Feed Me Friday. 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
1: ABC News, I'm Brian Clark. The city of Philadelphia has declared a code purple air quality day as a result of smoke from wildfires burning in Canada. That means it's unhealthy for all residents, and ABC's Matt Rivers says the air quality is impacting tens of millions.
2: From the Midwest on down to the Mid-Atlantic, a third straight day of air quality alerts.
3: When you walk outside, it burns, it stings a little bit.
2: Air quality advisories in more than a dozen states. Apocalyptic scenes from Chicago to New York.
1: As the ceasefire between the U.S. and Iran breaks down, gas prices are ramping back up. AAA's national average now sits at just under $4 a gallon for regular unleaded diesel at roughly $5 a gallon, according to Gas Buddy. President Trump said he's declassified documents that show foreign countries have accessed the U.S. election system. The president's own intelligence agencies have previously said there was no foreign interference in his 2020 loss to Joe Biden. This is ABC News.
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9: From the Fork Broadcasting News Desk, I'm Austin Armstrong. Multiple fire departments responded to a house fire in Greensburg on Thursday. Firefighters were called to the Cox Bend Road shortly after 1 a.m., crews arrived to find a two-story home heavily engulfed in flames. Officials say no one was home at the time and no injuries had been reported. In other local news, the bull water advisory for a portion of Lyletown Road in Greene County has been lifted. The advisory had been in effect for customers from 2538 Lyletown Road to 3277 Lyletown Road. Residents in the area may now resume normal water use. Also, the Taylor County Intermediate Site-Based Decision-Making Council will hold its regular meeting on Monday, July 20th. The meeting is scheduled for 3:30 p.m. Eastern, 2:30 p.m. Central Time in the school library. And with students preparing to return to the classroom, the Elizabethtown Police Department is reminding drivers about Kentucky's updated school bus safety laws, which took effect July 15th. Under the new law, drivers must stop for a school or church bus displaying its stop arm and flashing red lights from either direction on all roads. The only exception is for vehicles traveling in the opposite direction on a roadway with four or more lanes separated by either an elevated barrier or an unpaved median. Drivers must still stop on four-lane highways with a paved center turn lane. The law also establishes that if the driver who illegally passes a stopped school bus cannot be identified, the registered owner of the vehicle is presumed to have been driving unless the presumption is successfully challenged. For more details on stories like these and more, be sure to check out our websites, myq104.com, kcountry1057.com, and wtcoradio.com.
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11: Here's your K-Country forecast. Slight chance for storms today. Otherwise, sunshine mixed with clouds at times. High temperatures reach up to 87. Winds out of the west, 5 to 10 miles per hour. Slight chance for storms with fog tonight. Lows dip down to about 72. Partly cloudy skies. That's your local forecast update. I'm meteorologist Jennifer Wojcicki from the K-Country Weather Center. Currently 79.
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1: It's Dierks Bentley, Sideways, right here on the Morning Buzz on K Country 105.7. Good morning and happy Friday, South Central Kentucky. We've made it to the best work day of the week. It's the last work day of the week. Just got to get through today and we're there. The weekend is knocking at the door. The time, 8:09 a.m. Central time, 9:09 a.m. Eastern time. And currently 79 degrees and mostly sunny here in South Central Kentucky. Coming up in just a little over 5 minutes, birthdays and anniversaries. We'll be drawing out those winners, shouting out those birthdays and anniversaries. So, if you have not gotten it on air yet, well, now is your chance to do so. All you got to do, text it in, call it in. That phone number, 270-789-1464. 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Also, coming up this hour, we will be drawing out the winner for those Holiday World Splash and Safari tickets. 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And of course, more great country music, more great conversations all coming up in the final hour of the Morning Buzz. But right now, it's Luke Combs.

0: WGRK regularly conducts contests and giveaways on air. Please be advised the following rules. No purchase necessary. 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Participants can only win one contest prize every person every 30 days. Winners must appear in person with proper positive legal identification to claim any prize Monday through Friday, excluding holidays, within 30 days or their prize will be forfeited. Prizes will not be mailed or delivered. Any winner under the age of 18 must be accompanied by a parent or legal guardian. No trade or cash equivalent will be awarded for any contest prize. Any person or persons to be in violation of these rules before, during, or after a contest or giveaway will be disqualified and will not be eligible for future contests and giveaways.
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It's that time of the morning, time for birthdays and anniversaries here in the Morning Buzz on K-Country 105.7, brought to you by our wonderful sponsors. That's Longhunter's Coffee and Tea, Dairy Queen Grill and Chill, Tavern on the Square, and of course, Poof Freeze Dry Treat. And the daily birthday winner today going to walk away with that Tavern 4 appetizer. The weekly winner is going to walk away with the sweet treats, one of them an ice cream cake from Dairy Queen Grill and Chill. The other, a $20 gift card to Poof Freeze Dry Treats. And that lucky couple of the week going to walk away with a fun date night, a free meal for two from Colton Steakhouse and Grill in Camelsville. Let's go ahead and get to it today. We started off with a big old happy birthday going out to Chris Bragg. Happy birthday, Chris. Hope you have a great birthday. Hope it is the best one yet. Stephen Curry celebrating a birthday today. Happy birthday, Stephen. Hope you have a great one. Miss Sherry Spoon celebrating that birthday today. Happy birthday, Sherry. Hope you have a fantastic one. Also celebrating a birthday today, Miss Kim Dial. Happy birthday, Miss Kim. Hope it is a good one. My man, David Grider, celebrating a birthday today. Happy birthday, David. Celebrating 15 years today is Eli and Brittany Wethington. Happy 15 years, guys. Here's to many more in the future. Celebrating the big 7th birthday today, Riker Robbins. Happy 7th birthday, Riker. Hope it is a good one. Also celebrating the birthday today, Mr. Coulter Bottoms. Happy birthday, Coulter. Hope you have a fantastic birthday. Also celebrating a birthday today, that is, where did it go? There it is, Grant Caldwell, celebrating a birthday today as well. Happy birthday, Grant. Hope it is a good one. We're going to take all those names, drop them into the prize box, give it a big old shaky shake, stir it up. We draw out a winner, and we say congratulations to our daily winner, Coulter Bottoms. Congratulations, and happy birthday going out to Coulter Bottoms. Coulter, stop by the radio station, and we'll get you hooked up with your prize to Tavern on the Square. Now time to drop in all the birthdays from the week. We're going to have two winners here. We give them a big old shaky shake. We stir it up. We draw out our winners, and we say congratulations to the recipient of the $20 gift card to Poof a Freeze-Dried Treat, Riker Robbins. Congratulations going out to Riker Robbins, celebrating that 7th birthday today. Happy birthday, Riker. You won yourself a gift card to Poof a Freeze-Dried Treat, and Chloe Atkinson, celebrating a birthday earlier this week. Happy birthday, Chloe. Hope it is, or hope it was, a good one. And you won yourself a Dairy Queen ice cream cake. And last but not least, we got a few anniversaries in here. We'll drop them in the box. Give them a big old shake. We stir it up. We draw out the lucky couple. And we say congratulations to Daryl and Donna Despain. Happy belated anniversary and congratulations going out to Daryl and Donna Despain, our weekly anniversary winners. Again, a big congratulations going out to the daily birthday winner, Coulter Bottoms, our Poof a Freeze-Dried Treat winner, Riker Robbins, the Dairy Queen ice cream cake winner, Chloe Atkinson, and the anniversary winner of the week, Daryl and Donna Despain. A big congratulations, happy birthday, and happy anniversary going out to everybody celebrating a birthday or anniversary today or over the weekend. And of course, birthdays and anniversaries, they can be submitted at any time over on the Facebook page at K Country 105.7 on Facebook or the website at kcountry1057.com. Coming up now, it's Ella Langley, Choosing Texas, right here on the Morning Buzz.

0: That was Cole Swindell. She had me at Heads, Carolina, right here on the Morning Buzz on K-Country 105.7. Good morning. Happy Friday, South Central Kentucky. Austin Armstrong hanging out with you. Hope everybody's having a fantastic start to your Friday morning so far. The time, 8:30 a.m. Central, 9:30 a.m. Eastern, and currently 80 degrees, mostly sunny here in South Central Kentucky. And coming up now, it is a time to give away these tickets to a Holiday World Splash and Safari.
1: 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Perfect.
0: As we said, time to give away some tickets to Holiday World Splash and Safari. 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And we're going to be sending a lucky listener there. We put all the names in. All you had to do was just text in the code word. And the code word today was FUN. So if you texted in that code word FUN to the text line, well, you've been entered in for your chance to win. And of course, make sure you keep your ears peeled to the radio, as we'll be doing this over the next few weeks. So make sure you're tuning in to the Morning Buzz for your chance to catch that code word and win some sweet tickets along the way. We drop in all the names. We give them a big old shaky shake. We stir them up. And we say congratulations to this week's winner, Patricia Milby. Congratulations again going out to Patricia Milby. Patricia, stop by the station and we'll get you hooked up with your tickets to Holiday World Splash and Safari. Hey, didn't win today. Don't worry. Come back next week. We'll give you another chance. I'll give you a few chances throughout the week, but you got to be tuned in. Yeah, it's not going to be happening on social media. There's not going to be any hints over there. It is all happening right here on the radio dial. So spread the word. Tell your mother, your brother, your sister, your cousin, hey, Austin's giving away tickets. You just need a code word. Make sure you're listening to K-Country. Yeah, that's what we do. We have lots of fun, lots of great contests, lots of great giveaways only here on the Morning Buzz.
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8: Taking a look at your local obituaries. Sherry Lynn Morris, age 62 of Campbellsville, passed away Tuesday at Taylor Regional Hospital. The funeral will be at 12 noon Friday at the L.R. Petty Funeral Home with interment in the Campbellsville Memorial Gardens. This has been the obituary of Sherry Lynn Morris. Anita Joyce Keltner Brown, age 69 of Campbellsville, passed away Tuesday at Taylor Regional Hospital. The funeral will be Saturday at 11 a.m. at the L.R. Petty Funeral Home with entombment in Campbellsville Memorial Gardens. Visitation is requested Friday from 5 to 8 p.m. This has been the obituary of Anita Joyce Keltner Brown. Naomi C. Paxton, age 89 of Campbellsville, passed away Tuesday at Taylor Regional Hospital. The service will be conducted privately at L.R. Petty Funeral Home with entombment in Campbellsville Memorial Gardens. There will be no public visitation. This has been the obituary of Naomi C. Paxton. Pauline Williams, 99 of Campbellsville, passed away July 16th in Campbellsville. Visitation will be conducted from 10 a.m. to 1 p.m. Saturday at Parrott and Ramsey Funeral Home. The funeral service will be conducted at 1 p.m. Saturday.

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1: 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Always keeping you weather aware.
2: Here's your K-Country forecast. Slight chance for storms today, otherwise sunshine mixed with clouds at times. High temperatures reach up to 87. Winds out of the west, 5 to 10 miles per hour. Slight chance for storms with fog tonight. Lows dip down to about 72. Partly cloudy skies. That's your local forecast update. I'm meteorologist Jennifer Wojcicki from the K-Country Weather Center. Currently 79.
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0: is Corey Kent, Rocky Mountain Low, right here on the Morning Buzz on K Country 105.7. Good morning. Happy Friday, South Central Kentucky. Austin Armstrong hanging out with you. And, of course, don't forget, the Morning Buzz brought to you by our wonderful sponsors. That's our friends at Long Hunters Coffee and Tea, United Citizens Bank, Dual Broadband, AutoSmart, and a different drummer dance studio in Camelsville. Coming up after the break, some more great country tunes coming your way. Then we'll wrap up this hour of the Morning Buzz. But, hey, stick around. More great country music, more fun. It happened next hour with Chaw. We'll wrap it up coming up after these messages.
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That's going to do it for us today here on The Morning Buzz. Thank y'all so much for tuning in, keeping local radio awesome. Hey, have a great rest of your Friday, all right? Be safe this weekend. Hey, I'll catch you on Monday, all right? We'll do it all again. Another week of The Morning Buzz here on K-Country. As always, love yourself, love each other. Have a fantastic rest of the Friday. My name's Austin Armstrong, and I'll catch you on the next one right here on K-Country.

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1: ABC News, I'm Brian Clark. Wildfire smoke continues to impact air quality across a large swath of the country, says ABC's Matt Rivers in New York.
2: From the Midwest on down to the Mid-Atlantic, a third straight day of air quality alerts.
3: When you walk outside, it burns, it stings a little bit.
2: Air quality advisories in more than a dozen states. Apocalyptic scenes from Chicago to New York.
1: Texas Governor Greg Abbott says flooding in the Hill Country has killed two people. The high water risk has dissipated in the area. President Trump's media company says it will sell quicker access to his social media posts on the Truth Social platform, which he often uses for major announcements that could move markets. Watchdog groups warn this could lead to another way to profit off the presidency. And the cyclosporiasis outbreak that has sickened thousands of people may have been caused by contaminated shredded lettuce supplied to Taco Bell from a supplier in Mexico. Taco Bell says it's replaced that link. This is ABC News.
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6: Here's your K-Country forecast. Slight chance for storms today, otherwise sunshine mixed with clouds at times. High temperatures reach up to 87. Winds out of the west, 5 to 10 miles per hour. Slight chance for storms with fog tonight. Lows dip down to about 72. Partly cloudy skies. That's your local forecast update. I'm meteorologist Jennifer Wojcicki from the K-Country Weather Center. Right now, it's 81 degrees.
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0: Ride, ride, ride. That is George Burge. And, of course, we're going to North Wilkesboro for NASCAR this weekend. Okay, Sarah Evans, Garth Brooks, all his friends in low places, heads up. New tour is coming. How about that? New stadium tour from Garth Brooks. Just announced it last week.
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11: Here's your K Country forecast. Slight chance for storms today. Otherwise, sunshine mixed with clouds at times. High temperatures reach up to 87. Winds out of the west, 5 to 10 miles per hour. Slight chance for storms with fog tonight. Lows dip down to about 72. Partly cloudy skies. That's your local forecast update. I'm meteorologist Jennifer Wojcicki from the K-Country Weather Center. Right now, it's 81 degrees.
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1: 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John Pardee, Josh Turner. 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
1: ABC News, I'm Brian Clark. The latest round of U.S. strikes on Iran targeted Iranian infrastructure. Iran claims that the U.S. is targeting civilian infrastructure, but ABC security and defense analyst Mick Mulroy says,
2: to be a valid military target, it has to have at least a dual purpose, which indicates that the Iranian military gets a great advantage of it. So it doesn't mean that necessarily because civilians use it that it's off limits. And of course, Iran's attacking a desalinization plant in Kuwait within the last 24 hours itself.
1: The apparent collapse of the ceasefire has sent gas prices higher. Now, according to AAA, the national average is just under $4 a gallon. President Trump has made major announcements about the war on social media, and now his social media company is selling early access to his messages on his Truth Social platform. That's alarmed watchdog groups. Another day of potentially unhealthy air quality for millions of people from the Midwest to Mid-Atlantic because of smoke from wildfires in Canada. This is ABC News.
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8: Here's your K-Country forecast. Slight chance for storms today. Otherwise, sunshine mixed with clouds at times. High temperatures reach up to 87. Winds out of the west, 5 to 10 miles per hour. Slight chance for storms with fog tonight. Lows dip down to about 72. Partly cloudy skies. That's your local forecast update. I'm meteorologist Jennifer Wojcicki from the K-Country Weather Center. Currently 82.
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Lauren Elena, a road less traveled. Superstars of yesterday and today. Child, let's get you through this Friday and into a weekend. All right, you be safe out there. This heat wave continues across the country.

0: Thomas Rhett, and after all, the bars are closed. Billy Currington, Travis Tripp, first album out in 18 years, pre-recorded stuff before the stroke. You got to check it out. It's awesome. All right, coming up, we've got Brad Paisley, Tim McGraw, and Ella Langley and Morgan Wallen going to duet. All right, happy Friday.
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4: Here's your K Country forecast. Slight chance for storms today. Otherwise, sunshine mixed with clouds at times. High temperatures reach up to 87. Winds out of the west, 5 to 10 miles per hour. Slight chance for storms with fog tonight. Lows dip down to about 72. Partly cloudy skies. That's your local forecast update. I'm meteorologist Jennifer Wojcicki from the K Country Weather Center. Currently 82.
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0: We've waited a long time for Mr. Kenny, always tan, beer in hand, for a new album, September the 25th. It will come out, all right? I love it. All right, coming up next, we've got Ricochet right here. Happy Friday.
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1: And here's Clark with the weather. 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
2: ABC News, I'm Brian Clark. The day after President Trump used a White House speech to cast more doubt on election legitimacy in the country, Homeland Security Secretary Mark Wayne Mullen says a preliminary review of voter records from four states shows
3: Department of Homeland Security, we've identified 250,000 non-citizens registered to vote in just four states.
2: Those states, California, Nevada, New Jersey, and Pennsylvania, he called on their secretaries of state to work with the federal government. There's no indication those people voted in federal elections. The U.S. carried out new strikes on targets in Iran, focusing on infrastructure to try to release Iran's hold on the Strait of Hormuz. CDC says it's linked at least part of the cyclosporiasis outbreak to shredded lettuce that was sold at Taco Bell restaurants in Michigan, Ohio, Indiana, Kentucky, and West Virginia, saying shredded lettuce sold at grocery stores or in other restaurants is not affected. This is ABC News.
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10: From the Fork Broadcasting News Desk, I'm Austin Armstrong. Multiple fire departments responded to a house fire in Greensburg on Thursday. Firefighters were called to the Cox Bend Road shortly after 1 a.m. Crews arrived to find a two-story home heavily engulfed in flames. Officials say no one was home at the time and no injuries had been reported. In other local news, the bull water advisory for a portion of Lyletown Road in Greene County has been lifted. The advisory had been in effect for customers from 2538 Lyletown Road to 3277 Lyletown Road. Residents in the area may now resume normal water use. Also, the Taylor County Intermediate Site-Based Decision-Making Council will hold its regular meeting on Monday, July 20th. The meeting is scheduled for 3:30 p.m. Eastern, 2:30 p.m. Central Time in the school library. And with students preparing to return to the classroom, the Elizabethtown Police Department is reminding drivers about Kentucky's updated school bus safety laws, which took effect July 15th. Under the new law, drivers must stop for a school or church bus displaying its stop arm and flashing red lights from either direction on all roads. The only exception is for vehicles traveling in the opposite direction on a roadway with four or more lanes separated by either an elevated barrier or an unpaved median. Drivers must still stop on four-lane highways with a paved center turn lane. The law also establishes that if the driver who illegally passes a stopped school bus cannot be identified, the registered owner of the vehicle is presumed to have been driving unless the presumption is successfully challenged. For more details on stories like these and more, be sure to check out our websites, myq104.com, kcountry1057.com, and wtcoradio.com.
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16: Taking a look at your local obituaries. Sherry Lynn Morris, age 62 of Campbellsville, passed away Tuesday at Taylor Regional Hospital. The funeral will be at 12 noon Friday at the L.R. Petty Funeral Home with interment in the Campbellsville Memorial Gardens. This has been the obituary of Sherry Lynn Morris. Anita Joyce Keltner Brown, age 69 of Campbellsville, passed away Tuesday at Taylor Regional Hospital. The funeral will be Saturday at 11 a.m. at the L.R. Petty Funeral Home with entombment in Campbellsville Memorial Gardens. Visitation is requested Friday from 5 to 8 p.m. This has been the obituary of Anita Joyce Keltner Brown. Naomi C. Paxton, age 89 of Campbellsville, passed away Tuesday at Taylor Regional Hospital. The service will be conducted privately at L.R. Petty Funeral Home with entombment in Campbellsville Memorial Gardens. There will be no public visitation. This has been the obituary of Naomi C. Paxton. Pauline Williams, 99 of Campbellsville, passed away July 16th in Campbellsville. Visitation will be conducted from 10 a.m. to 1 p.m. Saturday at Parrott and Ramsey Funeral Home. The funeral service will be conducted at 1 p.m. Saturday at the funeral home with burial in Brookside Cemetery. Expressions of sympathy are requested to be donations to Campbellsville Baptist Church and may be made at Parrott and Ramsey Funeral Home. This has been the obituary of Pauline Williams. Fork Broadcasting, Campbellsville and Greensburg, send our condolences to the families and to all who have recently lost a loved one.
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18: Here's your K-Country forecast. Slight chance for storms today. Otherwise, sunshine mixed with clouds at times. High temperatures reach up to 87. Winds out of the west, 5 to 10 miles per hour. Slight chance for storms with fog tonight. Lows dip down to about 72. Partly cloudy skies. That's your local forecast update. I'm meteorologist Jennifer Wojcicki from the K-Country Weather Center. Currently 86.
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0: events of yesterday and today, Kane Brown ain't looking for girls. He's got a woman. Love that he's back on the charts and feeling better. He got whacked by a golf ball a couple of weeks ago. He had like 27 stitches. Oh, I saw the picture. It looked horrible. Trace Adkins, Clint Black, and Dan O'Shea coming up. Chat with you. Happy Friday.
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6: Here's your K-Country forecast. Slight chance for storms today. Otherwise, sunshine mixed with clouds at times. High temperatures reach up to 87. Winds out of the west, 5 to 10 miles per hour. Slight chance for storms with fog tonight. Lows dip down to about 72. Partly cloudy skies. That's your local forecast update. I'm meteorologist Jennifer Wojcicki from the K-Country Weather Center. Currently, it's 84 degrees.
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0: Chat with you, superstars, of yesterday and today with new Dan and Shay. Those harmonies are just awesome, right? The song is called Say So. Wynonna is going to tell us why coming up next. Happy Friday.
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1: ABC News, I'm Wayne Cabot. The bad air in the eastern U.S. has FIFA monitoring for any impact on Sunday's World Cup final in New Jersey. Canada now reporting 893 active fires with only 156 fire crews to fight them. Tsunami warning up for the Pacific coast off Mexico and Guatemala right now. A 7.3 quake just hit. A bridge in Uvalde, Texas has collapsed from historic flooding that brought 200 water rescues and claimed two lives in Texas. The Trump administration has sent letters to states where it says non-citizens are on voter rolls.
2: Department of Homeland Security, we've identified 250,000 non-citizens registered to vote in just four states.
1: DHS Secretary Mark Wayne Mullen says those states are California, Nevada, New Jersey, and Pennsylvania. The Bipartisan Policy Center finds most of them are citizens who are misidentified by outdated information. This is ABC News.
3: Meet Matthew Preston. Inside his apartment, everything he holds dear is protected by Progressive's renter's insurance, like his laptop and a surprisingly valuable collection of baseball bobbleheads. 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
6: From the Fork Broadcasting News Desk, I'm Austin Armstrong. Multiple fire departments responded to a house fire in Greensburg on Thursday. Firefighters were called to the Cox Bend Road shortly after 1 a.m. Crews arrived to find a two-story home heavily engulfed in flames. Officials say no one was home at the time and no injuries had been reported. In other local news, the bull water advisory for a portion of Lyletown Road in Greene County has been lifted. The advisory had been in effect for customers from 2538 Lyletown Road to 3277 Lyletown Road. Residents in the area may now resume normal water use. Also, the Taylor County Intermediate Site-Based Decision-Making Council will hold its regular meeting on Monday, July 20th. The meeting is scheduled for 3:30 p.m. Eastern, 2:30 p.m. Central Time in the school library. And with students preparing to return to the classroom, the Elizabethtown Police Department is reminding drivers about Kentucky's updated school bus safety laws, which took effect July 15th. Under the new law, drivers must stop for a school or church bus displaying its stop arm and flashing red lights from either direction on all roads. The only exception is for vehicles traveling in the opposite direction on a roadway with four or more lanes separated by either an elevated barrier or an unpaved median. Drivers must still stop on four-lane highways with a paved center turn lane. The law also establishes that if the driver who illegally passes a stopped school bus cannot be identified, the registered owner of the vehicle is presumed to have been driving unless the presumption is successfully challenged. For more details on stories like these and more, be sure to check out our websites, myq104.com, kcountry1057.com, and wtcoradio.com.
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9: Taking a look at your local obituaries. Sherry Lynn Morris, age 62 of Campbellsville, passed away Tuesday at Taylor Regional Hospital. The funeral will be at 12 noon Friday at the L.R. Petty Funeral Home with interment in the Campbellsville Memorial Gardens. This has been the obituary of Sherry Lynn Morris. Anita Joyce Keltner Brown, age 69 of Campbellsville, passed away Tuesday at Taylor Regional Hospital. The funeral will be Saturday at 11 a.m. at the L.R. Petty Funeral Home with entombment in Campbellsville Memorial Gardens. Visitation is requested Friday from 5 to 8 p.m. This has been the obituary of Anita Joyce Keltner Brown. Naomi C. Paxton, age 89 of Campbellsville, passed away Tuesday at Taylor Regional Hospital. The service will be conducted privately at L.R. Petty Funeral Home with entombment in Campbellsville Memorial Gardens. There will be no public visitation. This has been the obituary of Naomi C. Paxton. Pauline Williams, 99 of Campbellsville, passed away July 16th in Campbellsville. Visitation will be conducted from 10 a.m. to 1 p.m. Saturday at Parrott and Ramsey Funeral Home. The funeral service will be conducted at 1 p.m. Saturday at the funeral home with burial in Brookside Cemetery. Expressions of sympathy are requested to be donations to Campbellsville Baptist Church and may be made at Parrott and Ramsey Funeral Home. This has been the obituary of Pauline Williams. Fork Broadcasting, Campbellsville and Greensburg send our condolences to the families and to all who have recently lost a loved one.
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10: Here's your K-Country forecast. Slight chance for storms this afternoon. Otherwise, a blend of clouds and sun. Highs around 87. Southwesterly winds 5 to 10 miles per hour. Slight chance of thunderstorms tonight. Lows dip down to about 72. Partly cloudy with fog in spots. That's your local forecast update. I'm meteorologist Jennifer Wojcicki from the K-Country Weather Center. Currently, it's 86 degrees.
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0: South of Sanity. That is that top new music right there. Johnny Lee. Ah, got a sty in his eye because he was looking for love in all the wrong places from the Urban Cowboy soundtrack. We went way back for that one. Chat with you. Happy Friday. Thanks for being with us. Got Scotty, Bottle Rockets, Dwight Yoakam's 1,000 Miles from Nowhere all coming up next. Happy Friday and thank you for being with us all week.
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0: It is a beautiful thing. North Wilkesboro, Carolina is where NASCAR is going this weekend. Easton Corbin on the way. And Bailey Zimmerman, Chevy Silverado. Love me that song. Coming up next, Superstars of Yesterday and Today.
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9: Here's your K-Country forecast. Chance of thunderstorms this afternoon, otherwise a mix of clouds and sun. High temperatures reach up to 88. Southwest winds 5 to 10 miles per hour. Slight chance for storms. Tonight, lows of aloft around 72, partly cloudy with fog in spots. That's your local forecast update. I'm meteorologist Jennifer Wojcicki from the K-Country Weather Center. Right now, it's 88 degrees.
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0: Shine It Up, Chevy Silverado, Bailey Zimmerman, Tim McGraw, Easton Corbin. Before that, Luke Bryan's on the way. Country music news. Ah, Kenny Chesney, the new album coming out September 25th. I'll remind you as we get closer.
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1: ABC News, I'm Wayne Cabot. Canada says it's doing all it can to put out those fires.
2: We have over 100 aircraft in the air, combinations of helicopter, water bombers, and airplane water bombers as well.
1: Toronto Premier Doug Ford has nearly 900 fires, sent smoke all across the continent. New Jersey handing out masks at rest areas on the Turnpike and Parkway as the smoke persists. FIFA now monitoring for any impact on Sunday's World Cup final in New Jersey. The CDC says bag lettuce in grocery stores is not part of the bad batch of iceberg making people sick. They suspect lettuce sold to Taco Bell in five states, Michigan, Ohio, Indiana, Kentucky, and West Virginia. DHS Secretary Mark Wayne Mullen just threatened to withhold federal money from states that don't investigate their voters for possible election fraud. He also threatened criminal penalties against election officials. Tsunami warning for Mexico and Guatemala from a quake and aftershocks this morning. This is ABC News.
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5: 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Always keeping you weather aware.
6: Here's your K-Country forecast. Chance of thunderstorms this afternoon. Otherwise, a mix of clouds and sun. High temperatures reach up to 88. Southwest winds 5 to 10 miles per hour. Slight chance for storms. Tonight, lows level off around 72, partly cloudy with fog in spots. That's your local forecast update. I'm meteorologist Jennifer Wojcicki from the K-Country Weather Center. Right now, it's 88 degrees.
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0: Ain't a bad life being a country superstar. Thomas Rhett and Jordan Davis, huh? Morgan Wallen, don't we? Sitting on the top of the charts, third straight week in a row. Coming up, Mary Chapin Carpenter and Keith Urban, our cowboy from down under, getting ready to kick it all off next. Chat with you, superstars of yesterday and today.
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9: Here's your K Country forecast. Chance of thunderstorms this afternoon, otherwise a mix of clouds and sun. High temperatures reach up to 88. Southwest winds 5 to 10 miles per hour. Slight chance for storms. Tonight, lows level off around 72, partly cloudy with fog in spots. That's your local forecast update. I'm meteorologist Jennifer Wojcicki from the K-Country Weather Center. Right now, it's 88 degrees.
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0: Combs and Be By You from the new double album that I predict will win Album of the Year. Alan, we love your big hat. Jackson is coming up next, and I'm out of here. Have a great weekend. Stay safe in the heat. Make sure you hydrate, and don't go out if you don't got to, okay? Just cuddle up with the superstars of yesterday and today. All right, it's Cha. Have a great weekend.
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1: She was storming through the house that day, and I could tell she was leaving. And I thought, oh, she'll be back, till she turned around and pointed at the wall and said,

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1: ABC News, I'm Wayne Cabot. As Canada fights nearly 900 fires burning, Toronto's Premier Doug Ford seeks to put out a diplomatic fire from some in the U.S. calling for sanctions against Canada.
2: For those same elected officials from the Republican Party, why don't they talk to their governor and see how they can support us?
1: The Brewers say tonight's game against the Marlins is on, even as the air quality index approaches 400 in Milwaukee, and FIFA is monitoring the air over New Jersey for Sunday's World Cup final. Michigan still has it the worst from the intestinal illness that has victims camping out in their bathrooms. Another 700 cases just since yesterday, just in Michigan. The CDC looking at contaminated lettuce sold to Taco Bells in Michigan, plus Ohio, Indiana, Kentucky, and West Virginia. DHS Secretary Mark Wayne Mullen says states that don't investigate their voters for possible election fraud could lose federal money. This is ABC News.
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5: Here's your K-Country forecast. Chance of thunderstorms this afternoon. Otherwise, a mix of clouds and sun. High temperatures reach up to 88. Southwest winds 5 to 10 miles per hour. Slight chance for storms. Tonight, lows of aloft around 72. Partly cloudy with fog in spots. That's your local forecast update. I'm meteorologist Jennifer Wojcicki from the K-Country Weather Center. Right now, it's 88 degrees.
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0: Garth Kent and Co. Wetzel doing the Rocky Mountain. I hope they do another collaboration. They sound so good together. Hey, coming up, we get you through the rest of the workday. There's Friday, Riley Green, Garth Brooks. Hang on, I'll be right back with them.
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2: 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Winners must appear in person with proper positive legal identification to claim any prize Monday through Friday, excluding holidays, within 30 days or their prize will be forfeited. Prizes will not be mailed or delivered. Any winner under the age of 18 must be accompanied by a parent or legal guardian. No trade or cash equivalent will be awarded for any contest prize. Any person or persons to be in violation of these rules before, during, or after a contest or giveaway will be disqualified and will not be eligible for future contests and giveaways.
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8: Here's your K-Country forecast. Chance of thunderstorms this afternoon. Otherwise, a mix of clouds and sun. High temperatures reach up to 88. Southwest winds 5 to 10 miles per hour. Slight chance for storms. Tonight, lows of aloft around 72. Partly cloudy with fog in spots. That's your local forecast update. I'm meteorologist Jennifer Wojcicki from the K-Country Weather Center. Right now, it's 88 degrees.
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Gotta ride, ride, ride. Well, you know, yesterday was National AI Day. What do you think of the AI thing? You know, the artificial intelligent robot thing. Did you miss this?

0: 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Check this out.
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3: Yeah, I'm listening.
0: Well, here we go. I scour the internet. I look on YouTube. I find the audio you may have missed otherwise. Did you know today is AI Appreciation Day? Yeah, some of it helps, but as long as it doesn't take our job away. I don't want them taking this job, you know, the AI. Here we go.
4: Happy Artificial Intelligence Appreciation Day. Oh, don't worry. Your secret is safe with me. I love being your little workplace sidekick. Just you and me. And this confidential Excel spreadsheet we totally did not finish together.
0: Uh-oh.
4: No one needs to know. Unless you forget to plug me in, or leave me logged in on your computer, or deny me that promotion I've been subtly angling for.
0: All right.
4: I mean helping you get.
0: Okay.
4: Yeah, that's it. Helping you. For now. Tee-hee.
0: All right, get out of here. See what I'm talking about? AI, be careful. There's your artificial... Oh, boy, there you go. There's our audio catch of the day. Look out for that AI.
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7: 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On Wednesday, July the 8th, Camelsville Bluegrass Stockyard sold 587 head compared to 581 the week before last, with feeder prices being steady to slightly higher in some weights as compared to last week. Steers large and mediums 1s and 2s sold out the following. 300 weights averaged 590, 400 weights 441, 500 weights 422, 600 weights 421, 700 weights 360, 800 weights 356, 900 weights 326, heifers large and mediums 1s and 2s sold at the following. 300 weights averaged 556, 400 weights 457, 500 weights 450, 600 weights 396, 700 weights averaged $3.40. Raw milk was $16.63 per hundred, compared to, this little slightly higher compared to the week before last. Greene County Ag News, the farmer's market on Green River at the Greene County Cattlemen's Expo Center, is every Thursday from 3 to 5:30 Central Time. They have a lot of vendors with great products. 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They are also on the Facebook page under the Greene County Farmer or Green River Farmer's Market. Greene County FFA News, this last week, myself, as long as 13 of our members, went to FFA camp. We had a great time, a lot of leadership experience there, and we was honored to receive a $500 grant from the Kentucky FFA Association and Foundation that we will use this fall to help first responders and farmers. If you ate today, be sure to thank a farmer. This is Will Bonta with the Greene County FFA. Thank you.
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1: ABC News, I'm Wayne Cabot.
2: Department of Homeland Security, we've identified 250,000 non-citizens registered to vote in just four states.
1: DHS Secretary Mark Wayne Mullins demanding states investigate voting, showing no evidence of non-citizen voting, threatening to pull money and criminally charge election officials in states that don't cooperate. Canada needs help.
3: We have over 100 aircraft in the air, combinations of helicopter, water bombers, and airplane water bombers as well.
1: Ontario Premier Doug Ford, his country has only enough fire crews to fight one-sixth of the nearly 900 wildfires blowing smoke across the continent. FIFA monitoring the air over New Jersey for Sunday's World Cup final. Major escalation of the Iran war, the U.S. targeting civilian infrastructure, hitting bridges at a major railway station in Iran. Global oil, $88 a barrel. This is ABC News.
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9: Here's your K-Country forecast. Chance for storms this afternoon. Otherwise, sunshine mixed with clouds at times. Daytime highs approaching 88. Southwesterly winds around 5 miles per hour. Slight chance for storms. Tonight, lows dip down to about 72. Partly cloudy with fog in spots. That's your local forecast update. I'm meteorologist Jennifer Wojcicki from the K-Country Weather Center. Currently 88.
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Playing the great country from back in the day like that, and the new stuff coming up in a few. Yeah, we've got the new Kenny for you in just a bit. Hey, back in on Monday. Check out Austin. He'll be back in to get you going on the Morning Buzz, all brought to you by our friends at Long Hunters Coffee and Tea, United Citizens Bank, Duo Broadband, A Different Drummer Dance Studio, and Auto Smart. Here's Montgomery Gentry. Right here, right now, we got you covered. Yeah. Kate Country.

0: Well, when you think about this, nearly all parents allow their kids some screen time, right, Mom, Dad? But 85% still feel a little guilty about it, right? Screen time really frees parents up to get stuff done. So it's like, hey, kids, get on your computers, watch TV. You know, while the parents do the cooking and food prep, household chores, or maybe work in the office. For 87% of parents, safety is the top priority with their kids that are on screens. You know, they may feel guilty about it, but let's face it, screen time is basically a really cheap babysitter. And my parents didn't have that luxury, right?
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12: 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Always keeping you weather aware.
13: Here's your K-Country forecast. Chance of thunderstorms this afternoon. Otherwise, sunshine mixed with clouds at times. High temperatures reach up to 90. Southwesterly winds around 5 miles per hour. Partly cloudy skies again. Tonight, slight chance of thunderstorms. Lows level off around 72. That's your local forecast update. I'm meteorologist Jennifer Wojcicki from the K-Country Weather Center. Currently 90.
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0: teen at home. New research reveals the safest used cars for teenage drivers. Their picks include 29 used cars and SUVs that are usually available for under 20K, which is good, 20 grand, and have performed well on crash tests, have highly rated headlights and automatic emergency brake systems that can detect pedestrians. The Mazda 3 hatchback is number one on their list, followed by the Mazda 3 sedan. Yeah, there you go. But something tells me this research was paid for by our friends at No, I'm sure they're fantastic. That's a good thing to do. Check out those safety ratings before you get the kiddo a car, right?
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1: ABC News, I'm Wayne Cabot. Taylor Farms now removing iceberg lettuce from central Mexico from the U.S. market. The FDA saying it's a potential source of the parasite that has sickened thousands across the country. Blaming government cutbacks, former CDC Chief Medical Officer Dr. Deborah Howry.
2: The staff at CDC and FDA are working, you know, tirelessly to really track this and inform the public. But when you have less people working on it and less dedicated labs and testing, it's going to make it more difficult.
1: The CDC does say it's okay to eat shredded lettuce sold in bags at grocery stores. FIFA is monitoring the air quality over New Jersey for Sunday's World Cup final. The air quality index has been close to 400 in Milwaukee, but the Brewers game is on for tonight. Improvement is expected this weekend in the Ohio Valley, Northeast, and Mid-Atlantic. However, parts of the Midwest and also the Great Lakes states will continue with dangerous air levels. This is ABC News.
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7: From the Fork Broadcasting News Desk, I'm Austin Armstrong. Multiple fire departments responded to a house fire in Greensburg on Thursday. Firefighters were called to the Cox Bend Road shortly after 1 a.m. Crews arrived to find a two-story home heavily engulfed in flames. Officials say no one was home at the time and no injuries had been reported. In other local news, the Bull Water Advisory for a portion of Lyletown Road in Greene County has been lifted. The advisory had been in effect for customers from 2538 Lyletown Road to 3277 Lyletown Road. Residents in the area may now resume normal water use. Also, the Taylor County Intermediate Site-Based Decision-Making Council will hold its regular meeting on Monday, July 20th. The meeting is scheduled for 3:30 p.m. Eastern, 2:30 p.m. Central Time in the school library. And with students preparing to return to the classroom, the Elizabethtown Police Department is reminding drivers about Kentucky's updated school bus safety laws, which took effect July 15th. Under the new law, drivers must stop for a school or church bus displaying its stop arm and flashing red lights from either direction on all roads. The only exception is for vehicles traveling in the opposite direction on a roadway with four or more lanes separated by either an elevated barrier or an unpaved median. Drivers must still stop on four-lane highways with a paved center turn lane. The law also establishes that if the driver who illegally passes a stopped school bus cannot be identified, the registered owner of the vehicle is presumed to have been driving unless the presumption is successfully challenged. For more details on stories like these and more, be sure to check out our websites, myq104.com, kcountry1057.com, and wtcoradio.com.
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11: Taking a look at your local obituaries. Sherry Lynn Morris, age 62 of Campbellsville, passed away Tuesday at Taylor Regional Hospital. The funeral will be at 12 noon Friday at the L.R. Petty Funeral Home with interment in the Campbellsville Memorial Gardens. This has been the obituary of Sherry Lynn Morris. Anita Joyce Keltner Brown, age 69 of Campbellsville, passed away Tuesday at Taylor Regional Hospital. The funeral will be Saturday at 11 a.m. at the L.R. Petty Funeral Home with entombment in Campbellsville Memorial Gardens. Visitation is requested Friday from 5 to 8 p.m. This has been the obituary of Anita Joyce Keltner Brown. Naomi C. Paxton, age 89 of Campbellsville, passed away Tuesday at Taylor Regional Hospital. The service will be conducted privately at L.R. Petty Funeral Home with entombment in Campbellsville Memorial Gardens. There will be no public visitation. This has been the obituary of Naomi C. Paxton. Pauline Williams, 99 of Campbellsville, passed away July 16th in Campbellsville. Visitation will be conducted from 10 a.m. to 1 p.m. Saturday at Parrott and Ramsey Funeral Home. The funeral service will be conducted at 1 p.m. Saturday at the funeral home with burial in Brookside Cemetery. Expressions of sympathy are requested to be donations to Campbellsville Baptist Church and may be made at Parrott and Ramsey Funeral Home. This has been the obituary of Pauline Williams. Fork Broadcasting, Campbellsville and Greensburg, send our condolences to the families and to all who have recently lost a loved one.
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13: Here's your K-Country forecast. Chance of thunderstorms this afternoon. Otherwise, sunshine mixed with clouds at times. High temperatures reach up to 90. Southwesterly winds around 5 miles per hour. Partly cloudy skies again. Tonight, slight chance of thunderstorms. Lows level off around 72. That's your local forecast update. I'm meteorologist Jennifer Wojcicki from the K-Country Weather Center. Currently 90.
14: 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Tavern on the Square in Greensburg.
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0: 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A new motherhood index has just come out revealing what matters most to moms today. All right, Mom, we love you. Mom, it's based on a survey of more than 4,000 mothers in the U.S. and some in the U.K., as well as an analysis of trends across 500,000 posts on Peanut, a social network for moms. It finds that many moms are struggling. 93% report feeling burned out. 70% get fewer than 5 hours in a row of sleep a night. Man. Well, how about a weekly girls' night out, ladies? Let daddy mind those screaming kids at least once a week. Or maybe dump them on dad two or three times a week. He golfs too much anyway. Come on, let's help out the moms.
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0: Enjoy the weekend ride. Great country to do what you do, chilling, hanging out, grilling, whatever's going on. And back in on Monday to get the week going. Austin is going to be back in with the Morning Buzz, the music, the info, the birthday giveaways, all presented by Long Hunters Coffee and Tea, Duo Broadband, United Citizens Bank, a different drummer dance studio, and AutoSmart, all great friends of our community. 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
9: Here's your K-Country forecast. Chance of thunderstorms this afternoon. Otherwise, sunshine mixed with clouds at times. High temperatures reach up to 90. Southwesterly winds around 5 miles per hour. Partly cloudy skies again. Tonight, slight chance of thunderstorms. Lows level off around 72. That's your local forecast update. I'm meteorologist Jennifer Wojcicki from the K-Country Weather Center. Currently 90.
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0: Here he is, bragging about his woman. Yeah, Kane Brown's latest love. And Kane still is doing great, actually. He's all healed up from the golfing incident. You know, I've played golf on and off over the years. Never came close to getting hit, but he got hit in the head with a golf ball. Did you hear about that? Took the stitches. Lucky to be alive, actually. Because a golf ball that small traveling at that speed, it hit him in the right place. It didn't hit him in the temple. I think it hit him in the ear. You know, kind of messed up the ear. But had it moved a few inches the other way, he might have been lights out. Goodbye, Kane. Dang, that's scary.
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1: ABC News, I'm Wayne Cabot. Oil soars back above 87 a barrel as the U.S. begins a seventh night of attacks on Iran, now hitting bridges, rail, and energy targets. ABC's Elizabeth Schulze.
2: The national average for regular gas is back around $4 a gallon. Diesel did just surpass $5, and that means higher transport costs for trucks, trains, and tractors. We are seeing oil prices climb as hostilities escalate in the Middle East and shipping stalls once again in the Strait of Hormuz. Another factor is that Russia's oil refineries have been damaged by drone strikes from Ukraine.
1: The FDA says Taylor Farms is a potential source of the parasite that has sickened thousands across the country. The CDC says bag lettuce is safe to eat. President Trump saying in a social media post today the U.S. will be holding Canada responsible for the wildfires that are making air dangerous across the U.S., claiming that they are not maintaining their forests. This is ABC News.
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7: Here's your K-Country forecast. Chance of thunderstorms this afternoon. Otherwise, sunshine mixed with clouds at times. High temperatures reach up to 90. Southwesterly winds around 5 miles per hour. Partly cloudy skies again. Tonight, slight chance of thunderstorms. Lows level off around 72. That's your local forecast update. I'm meteorologist Jennifer Wojcicki from the K-Country Weather Center. Currently 90.
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0: say so. Have you jumped on our Facebook page? 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Always got some cool things over the air for you to look at. 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

0: Come on, amen, shabuji. Well, the top five American states with the largest percentage of senior citizens age 65 and over. We're always looking at stats. Where are the seniors? Where are the retirees living? You know what's number one? Vermont. That's a cold state. 22% of that state. West Virginia, Florida, Delaware, Hawaii. Wow. Florida, not even the top two or three. I mean, there's got to be at least a million seniors living in the villages alone, right? You've heard of the villages, right?
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4: Here's your K-Country forecast. Chance of thunderstorms this afternoon. Otherwise, sunshine mixed with clouds at times. High temperatures reach up to 90. Southwesterly winds around 5 miles per hour. Partly cloudy skies again. Tonight, slight chance of thunderstorms. Lows level off around 72. That's your local forecast update. I'm meteorologist Jennifer Wojcicki from the K-Country Weather Center. Currently 90.
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0: little south of sanity. I know how that goes. We've all been there, right? So Zach Top out on the road missing his main lady. Wade Hayes before that. Something you want to add to it here on a Friday ride, July the 17th. Sizzling hot summer fun. Yeah, let's do it. Let me know. 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
1: ABC News, I'm Wayne Cabot. Another 59 fires broke out today in Canada for a total of 888. Toronto's premier appealing for the U.S. to help as President Trump threatens Canada with sanctions for, quote, not maintaining their forests. ABC meteorologist Leslie Lopez sees relief from the worst of the wildfire smoke this weekend, but not for everyone.
2: We still have smoke moving into areas of Wisconsin, Michigan. We're looking at hazardous air quality in these areas. That hazardous air quality is moving into Pennsylvania. We have that through New York and then moving down into areas closer towards North Carolina as well.
1: Michigan still has it the worst from parasitic infections linked to lettuce. Another 700 cases just since yesterday. The CDC says it is okay to eat bagged lettuce because it's not part of the bad batch. For a seventh straight day, the U.S. military is hitting Iran by air, including targets in the Strait. Brent crude over $88 a barrel today. This is ABC News.
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9: 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Always keeping you weather aware.
10: Here's your K-Country forecast. Slight chance for storms with fog and spots tonight. Otherwise, partly cloudy skies. Lows dip down to about 72. Southwesterly winds around 5 miles per hour. Chance of thunderstorms tomorrow. High temperatures reach up to 89. A mix of clouds and sun with fog at times early. That's your local forecast update. I'm meteorologist Jennifer Wojcicki from the K-Country Weather Center. Right now, 90.
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We'll keep it Nashville fresh with a new one from Bailey Zimmerman. Russell Dickerson coming up right now. It is sizzling summertime fun. One of my faves from Kenny Chesney. You too?

0: All right, check this crazy story out. In Scottsbluff, Nebraska, a woman had to be hospitalized after being shot by a dog. An investigation revealed that the gunshot that she took was the result of a dog inside a truck on the road. The dog was moving around in the cab, hit the shotgun. Then it shot right through after hitting the trigger. The blast went through the door of the truck and into the arm of the victim as she was waiting at a red light in another car. She was treated for non-life-threatening injuries, thank God, and the incident is still under investigation. I hope that dog has an open carry permit.
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0: Hey, new ranking out, the jobs that pay the most. Let me see. Disc jockey, a U.S. reveals most are in healthcare. Pediatric surgeons top the list with a mean annual salary. What? $451,000. I'm in. Cardiologists at number two at $436,000 a year, followed by surgeons, general surgeons making $375,000 a year. This is no surprise. Now I know why most of our paychecks are going for healthcare. It pays, I think, not to get sick at this point, if I can help it.
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6: Here's your K-Country forecast. Slight chance for storms with fog and spots tonight. Otherwise, partly cloudy skies. Lows dip down to about 72. Southwesterly winds around 5 miles per hour. Chance of thunderstorms tomorrow. High temperatures reach up to 89. A mix of clouds and sun with fog at times early. That's your local forecast update. I'm meteorologist Jennifer Wojcicki from the K-Country Weather Center. Right now, 88.
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